Maroon 5's Chilly for Your Workday. Hey, it's RB with you and welcome to your Tuesday, the 12th of May. Thanks to Randall Heating, Tassie's largest range of wood, gas and electric heating solutions for your home. I hope your Tuesday is shaping up to be a good one. So far today around Launceston, a partly cloudy day. Light winds top at 19 degrees. On the northeast, partly cloudy, light winds 18. And partly cloudy, slight chance of a shower later this evening and a top of 17 degrees for the east coast. Hey, I had a thought as I was scrolling my Instagram this morning. Do people still gift each other? I guess, what would be the equivalent to mixed CDs these days? Playlists? Music playlists? Is that a thing? Do you share music? What do the kids do these days? I'm not sure. When I was back in high school, mixed CDs used to be all the rage and everyone used to share those. Do people still do that? Or do they just send each other memes now? I don't know how it works. I'm really, really curious.

0: though. On the way, Van Halen. You know, you might as well jump. And Olivia Rodrigo. Drop Dead, her brand new track. It's on the way next on Chilli.
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0: 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Where would you go? What would you do? I know that my husband and I, before the pandemic, we actually had a cruise booked to go around the Greek islands. It was going to be this massive, I think it was like a three-week cruise, and obviously it got cancelled because of said pandemic. So are there any plans that you've had to put on hold in the past that you would like to revive again? We want to hear all about it. It's Chilly's Around the World and 15K thanks to Clean Sweep Taz. On the way, more of your hottest hits. Gnarls Barkley. 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Chili Peppers and more to come.
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0: It's RV with you, chilly for your work day, home of the spicy single with Nick and Marcus every morning from 6am. Vote for the song that you would like to hear. Thanks to Blue Gum Loans. Dream big with Blue Gum Loans. Your future just got funded. Speaking of those hottest hits, up after 11, Oasis. Anyway, here's Wonderwall, Disco Lance Tinashe. 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
9: Good morning, I'm Britt Aylin. A northern Tasmanian man is facing court over an alleged dog napping, Ebony Ablett reports.
10: It's alleged the 30-year-old Mayfield man stole a van containing three dogs from Invermay on Sunday afternoon before several reports came in to police of the vehicle driving erratically throughout several northern suburbs. The van was spiked and the driver allegedly evaded police. Two of the dogs were found near Piper's Brook on Sunday, the other at Rochalie. The 30-year-old was caught by police and arrested yesterday and is facing multiple charges including aggravated burglary, stealing, common assault and driving while disqualified.
9: Still on crime, and three young adults have been charged over the theft of a BMW iX3 from the Launceston suburb of Kings Meadows overnight. The vehicle was spotted heading west on the Bass Highway, with Tasmania Police receiving reports it was driven dangerously near Westbury at around 8:30. Officers then intercepted and recovered the car at La Trobe, its occupants apprehended after attempting to run from police. An 18-year-old man's facing charges of aggravated evade, stealing and drink driving, while two 18-year-old women have each been charged with stealing, breach of bail and trespass. Access to a key learning system used by our state's education department and TASTAFE has been restored, with staff and students now able to log back in. The US-based Canvas platform went down last week after its operator was targeted in a cyber attack. The Department of Education, Children and Young People has been advised that names, email addresses and school locations of staff and students may be implicated in the incident. However, there's no evidence that passwords, dates of birth or financial information have been accessed. The Tasmanian Department of Health insists a new mobile breast screening vehicle is on track to be delivered later this year, despite the fact its construction is yet to begin. Breast screening bus Luna, which had served parts of the state's south and east coast, was taken off the road more than 12 months ago after staff were injured due to a structural fault. Independent MP Christy Johnson's calling for an urgent update on the delivery date for the replacement vehicle, questioning whether locals can rely on it being available come September, as initially promised. Cancer survivor Matt Duggan has crossed the finish line at Cockle Creek to complete his second marathon mission for Bowel Cancer Australia. The 38-year-old from Huonville ran approximately 55 k's a day for 10 days to get all the way from Stanley to the very bottom of the state. He's raised nearly $40,000 so far. And Eric Clapton has been forced to cut short a show in Madrid after he was struck in the chest by an item thrown by a fan. The 81-year-old Muso was wrapping up his main set when a vinyl record was tossed towards the stage. He wasn't injured, but didn't come back out for an encore.
8: It starts with a hunger for great food, beach vibes, and a happy tribe. 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
9: In sport, Will Magnay signed another two-year deal with the Tasmania Jack Jumpers, the contract to take him to seven consecutive seasons at the club. The Jackies captain's the only rostered player to have been with the side since day one, and coach Scott Roth says it's wonderful to have more time with him. Lions coach Chris Fagan says Michael Voss would be welcome at his club with open arms after he walked away from his coaching job at Carlton. Voss has reportedly quit after a horror start to the season and plenty of speculation about his future. The veteran Brisbane coach commenting that it's something you never like to see.
11: I always get disappointed when I see coaches either walk away or be sacked. And I don't know what it was in this instance, but just wish him all the best and hope he's not lost the footy, and he's always welcome at our club.
9: And former Port Adelaide coach Ken Hinckley has taken over as the favourite to lead the Tasmania Devils in their inaugural season with the AFL. Ex-Collingwood coach Nathan Buckley had previously been tipped as the leading candidate. Ex-Collingwood coach Nathan Buckley had previously been tipped as the leading candidate.

0: Some showers, a top of 20 degrees. For the northeast today, partly cloudy, a top of 18 degrees. For Wednesday, partly cloudy, 17. Into Thursday, 18 degrees, partly cloudy, some showers. And then for the east coast today, partly cloudy, slight chance of a shower later on today, top of 17 degrees. For your Wednesday, top of 18, overcast, slight chance of a shower. And into Thursday, overcast, high chance of showers and a top of 18 degrees. 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

0: Lady Gaga, Doechii, Devil Wears Prada 2. 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RB with you. All thanks to Randall Heating. 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Hey, we finally got a little peek into Australia's entry for Eurovision. And it is beautiful. BookTok girlies are going to go crazy for it. But Delta Goodrum is obviously, she's got one of the strongest voices known across Australia. Very exciting to see how we go. The second semi-final is on this Thursday. So good luck to Delta, good luck to Australia, and to everyone who's entering. I love Eurovision. It's such a fun little competition. On the way, it's Sheeran. Alongside some Pat Benatar. We're fired up on chilli.
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0: Alex Warren, Fever Dream. It's chilly for your work day. Hey, it's RB with you, taking you through your Tuesday, the 12th of May. Now, National Burger Day is coming, and we're so excited for this because how often do you get the excuse to build a burger for work, right? 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Cannot wait, I'm hungry already. Madonna, Sabrina Carpenter. They're in the mix next. Bring Your Love, new track from them. Plus, Morgan Wallen. Cranberries, George Ezra, Olivia Dean. It's all on the way next on Chilli.
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9: Good afternoon, I'm Olivia Hicks. Responsible and ambitious is how the Treasurer is describing tonight's federal budget, with Jim Chalmers explaining the five packages he'll unveil.
10: A fuel security package, a package focused on the cost of living and housing, a productivity package, a tax reform package, and also a savings package as well.
9: Tasmania Police has put a call out for dashcam footage of an alleged car theft and evade incident last night. It's after a white BMW iX3 was reported stolen from the Launceston suburb of Kings Meadows and later spotted driving dangerously along the Bass Highway. Authorities say the vehicle was intercepted by officers at La Trobe. The three 18-year-old occupants arrested and charged with multiple offences. Anyone with video or information that could assist with the investigation is asked to contact police or Crime Stoppers. Meantime, a Mayfield man has appeared before the Launceston Magistrates Court this morning following an alleged dog-napping incident at the weekend. The 30-year-old's accused of stealing a vehicle with three dogs inside from the Launceston suburb of Invermay on Sunday afternoon. He's been charged with multiple offences relating to stealing, evading police, reckless driving, assaults and drug use. Hit puzzle game Wordle is getting a TV show, with Jimmy Fallon and Savannah Guthrie teaming up for it. Guthrie made headlines in February amid her mother's suspected kidnapping and tells NBC it was the same month they found out the show was going ahead.
6: We've been working on this for a really long time, and actually we just found out in February that we got picked up and we were supposed to shoot in March. And
11: yeah,
6: I just want to say like a quick just thank you. You know, when everything happened with me and my family, they just stopped everything and said, we'll wait for you.
9: 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It comes as we mark International Nurses Day today. Latest Safe Work Australia data reveals healthcare workers are 6.5 times more likely to experience a serious workers' compensation claim related to assault than the national average.
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9: Turning to your sport now, and the Tasmania Jack Jumpers have re-signed big man Will Magnay for the next two seasons, making him the only rostered player to be with the NBL side since day one. Currently undergoing rehab after injuries, Magnay says it was an easy decision.
12: I really wasn't looking anywhere else and just wanted to get this deal done, and super grateful to everyone involved in the Jackies for helping me get it done.
9: And in the AFL, Lions coach Chris Fagan admits he's disappointed for Michael Voss after he quit as Carlton coach. The former Brisbane captain and coach has walked away from the Blues after their dismal start to the season. Fagan says he was hopeful Voss would be a success at Carlton.
13: Personally, I find him a fantastic bloke. He's obviously a legend of our football club. I mean, if you talk about the Brisbane Lions, there's two names that are the legends of the Brisbane Lions in my eyes, and that's Lee Matthews and Michael Voss.
9: I'm Olivia Hicks. That's the latest now from the newsroom.
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0: Weather for Launceston for your Tuesday, partly cloudy, light winds, a top of 19 degrees. For Wednesday, also partly cloudy, 19. Into Thursday the 14th, partly cloudy, some showers, a top of 20 degrees. For the northeast today, partly cloudy, a top of 18 degrees. For Wednesday, partly cloudy, 17. Into Thursday, 18 degrees, partly cloudy, some showers. And then for the east coast today, partly cloudy, slight chance of a shower later on today, top of 17 degrees. For your Wednesday, top of 18, overcast, a slight chance of a shower. And into Thursday, overcast, high chance of showers and a top of 18 degrees. 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

0: There it is, Star Sailor, four to the floor, Chilli for your workday. Hey, it's RB with you. Thanks to Randall Heating, Tassie's largest range now, including reliable and efficient Saxon wood heaters. Cozy nights made to last. I hope your Tuesday is going well so far. Now, in ultra-fast fashion news, rivals Shein and Temu are battling it out in a London court, with Shein accusing Temu of copying thousands of its product photos to sell look-alike fashion items. I'm feeling fab, I'm feeling free. Now wait just a darn minute though, because isn't that exactly what Shein did do with everybody else? Don't they copy like actual proper brands and just pop their really cheap and nasty versions of their products on their website? Like, this is so wild. Where's the Spider-Man meme? Because this is basically what that is. Temu says that Shein is just trying to crush competition as they fight for dominance in the US and Europe. The case is shaping up to be much bigger than a fashion squabble. It could have a hand in shaping how far brands actually can go in using copyright and platform power against competing brands. It's going to be wild. Gonna be wild. Hey, we're going to continue on with your hottest hits with Taylor Swift, Tony Tone, Tiesto and Tate McRae, and more here on Chilli.
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2: Good morning, I'm Britt Aylin. An estimated extra 20,000 bulk-billed GP appointments are expected to open up for residents of the Meander Valley. Three pre-polling stations are open this week ahead of Saturday's Legislative Council election.
1: Delivering the local stories from the local voices that just simply can't get anywhere else.
2: The state government confirming our local storage capacity has increased. Search of the car reportedly uncovered a significant quantity of drugs, cash and ammunition.
1: Chilli, part of the community across Launceston and the Northeast, and leaders in local.
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0: Actually, for your work day, I'll be with you. Vance Joy there with Divine Feelings. Now, did you know that Vance Joy's name isn't actually Vance Joy? It's James Gabriel Keogh. And he actually adopted the stage name Vance Joy from a character in a 1981 novel, Bliss, by Australian author Peter Carey. He chose that name because it sounded cool and it represented the storyteller and a crazy old man. He kind of felt like he aligned with that, which is quite interesting. Hey, don't forget at chillyfm.com.au, there's always something for free, including $100 every Friday going out to one lucky winner to spend at Bolter's Pizzeria. It's Free Pizza Friday. Make sure you're registered and then listen to Jay Harves in the Arve. She could be calling you. Discover Country Club Tasmania's restaurants and bars, including Bolter's Grill, located at the Country Club Villas, just 900 metres from the Country Club Resort. Up in the mix, Illy. Somba's newest potential. And everybody, Backstreet's back. Right here on Chilli.
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2: Nico, with mum and her partner away, I've been looking after the farm. It's been up to me to feed the horses, look after the Shetland ponies, move the electric fences, tear around on the bike and look after the dogs and the cats and just general.
3: How many dogs and cats have you got?
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2: 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And a lot of native hens.
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0: Afternoon, it's RB with you, Chilly for your workday. Just before I wrap things up, make sure you're following us on Facebook at Chilly 90.1 FM because we have a double pass to give away to the Uni Review for 2026, Rockcliffe Man at the Albert Hall on Thursday the 28th of May. You've just got to comment and tell us who you would bring along. It's a hilarious high-energy show. 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Plus, Jay Harves is in next. She's going to take you through your afternoon with some Beyonce. She's got Miles Smith, Niall Horan, plus Ed Sheeran and Bujara. That's all to come after 1 o'clock. You're on Chilly. Bye for now.
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9: Good afternoon, I'm Olivia Hicks. The Defence Force has confirmed the identity of an Australian soldier who was killed in a training operation in New South Wales. Warrant Officer Lachlan Muddle, named as the paratrooper killed after colliding with another paratrooper when manoeuvring into the drop zone. An ADF spokesperson says he was provided immediate first aid by defence medics,
10: who were later joined by New South Wales ambulance, who arrived on the scene very quickly. Both paratroopers were highly skilled. Between the two of them, they had several thousand jumps to their credit.
9: parliamentary inquiry has heard the budget for the Spirit of Tasmania ferry replacement program has blown out by more than $700 million compared with the original business case in 2018. Chair of TT Line Ken Kanofsky says the figure includes almost $400 million for new berth facilities at Devonport, but says it does not include the cost of berthing the new vessels in Scotland and Victoria prior to their arrival in Tasmania.
2: So on our calculation going back through the documents as we see them, obviously none of us were here, we believe the total vessel replacement and the two berths have an overrun of about $717 million.
9: Three 18-year-olds have been charged after they allegedly stole a BMW from Kings Meadows and took it for a drive up the Bass Highway last night. Police receiving reports of the vehicle being driven dangerously on the highway near Westbury at around 8:30 p.m. Road spikes deployed to intercept it after it allegedly failed to stop for police. The vehicle coming to a stop near the Mersey Community Hospital at La Trobe. They'll face court at a later date. An 18-year-old man facing aggravated evade, stealing and drink driving offences. Two 18-year-old women facing stealing, breach of bail and trespass charges. The Tasmanian government has released its planned improvements to the state's major northern tourist road. The Devonport to Cradle Mountain Road Improvement Strategy has identified needed improvements along the key tourist route, with $25 million committed to the upgrades. The Commonwealth is also set to contribute $2.5 million towards the planning of works, which will include new pull-out areas at specific locations to wider lanes and sealed or line-marked road shoulders and speed limit reviews. And experts are warning a growing number of Aussies with ADHD are using cocaine to self-medicate due to a prescription drug shortage. Data shows cocaine use is at a 10-year high.
1: Waterfalls, bushwalks, dirt bike and mountain trails, a great country pub, and a beer-drinking pig named Priscilla. It's got to be the pub in the paddock in Pyngana. Chilli, your sport now.
9: Turning to your sport now, and Jack Jumpers star Will Magnay says it was an easy decision to re-sign with the squad for another two seasons. Despite some calls from coaches of other clubs, Magnay says he made it clear it was only the Jack Jumpers he wanted to be with in the NBL.
11: I said, look, I really want to be here, and if it's not here, I won't be in the NBL. So obviously I sort of came to the decision I wanted to stay in Australia. I didn't really test that market too much internationally, so super grateful and super happy.
9: I'm Olivia Hicks. That's the latest now from the newsroom.
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12: It is currently sitting on 11 degrees right now in Launceston. Sunny conditions out there for tomorrow. It's heating up to 19 Thursday. A late shower with a top of 20 degrees. For Scottsdale today, mostly sunny and 18. 17 the top tomorrow for Thursday, a possible shower. St. Helens today, mostly cloudy and 17. A clearing shower tomorrow with showers on the way for Thursday.
13: We got daughter. Then.
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0: Really home of the hottest hits. You got Jackie hanging out with you across your Tuesday afternoon. It is all thanks to Dynamic Finance Brokers Tasmania, your partner in finance. We're going to get into more music on the way. Madonna recently bringing this one back with her performance at Coachella with Sabrina Carpenter. Like a Prayer is going to kick us off this hour. It's heading your way inside the next five.
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0: 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Ella Langley's on the way with this absolute hit topping charts at the moment. 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

0: Friday afternoon with news on the way next on the other side. Brand new music from Bruno Mars. This track, I Just Might, heading your way. Smash Mouth's in there with All Star. This guy just announced his return to Australia. It's Post Malone. Coming to Australia this October. He teamed up with Morgan Wallen. I Had Some Help, heading your way next.
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8: Good afternoon, I'm Olivia Hicks. The chairman of TT Line says its current financial position is very challenging. The government-owned business has fronted a parliamentary inquiry about the status of its ferry replacement program. Ken Kanofsky says the program has cost $717 million more than what was forecast in the original business case in 2018. But he declined to detail what financial support the company has requested from the government, citing cabinet confidentiality.
9: What I can say to you is we've put forward a set of financials and a set of recommendations to the government that would see the business operating in a sustainable way.
8: A Northern Tasmanian man has faced the Launceston Magistrates at court today over an alleged dog napping. Ebony Ablett reports.
10: It's alleged the 30-year-old Mayfield man stole a van containing three dogs from Invermay on Sunday afternoon before several reports came in to police of the vehicle driving erratically throughout several northern suburbs. The van was spiked and the driver allegedly evaded police. Two of the dogs were found near Piper's Brook on Sunday, the other at Rochalie. The 30-year-old was caught by police and arrested yesterday and is facing multiple charges including aggravated burglary, stealing, common assault and driving while disqualified.
8: The Defence Minister has paid tribute to the Australian soldier killed during an advanced parachute exercise in New South Wales. 50-year-old Lachlan Muddle died when he and another instructor collided mid-air during a freefall last night. Richard Miles saying Lachlan will be missed.
11: Lachlan Muddle was an expert sniper. He was a deeply experienced Special Forces soldier. And he is very much remembered for his humour and his commitment to service.
8: Emotional scenes in the Senate, where Coalition frontbencher Jacinta Price has delivered a tribute to a 5-year-old girl allegedly murdered in Alice Springs. Kumunjai Little Baby was allegedly taken and killed by a 47-year-old man who has since been charged. The senator, who is a relative of the little girl, calling for an honest conversation about the failures of child protection for Indigenous children. And Abby Chatfield has issued an apology for an old video commenting on a number of issues in the US, saying she regrets making it. It comes as her boyfriend and Aussie musician Kelly Holiday was detained on his way into the US for a show. Holiday was refused re-entry into the States despite claiming to have proper visa documents.
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8: Turning to your sport now, and the Lions are gearing up for a grand final rematch when they host Geelong at the Gabba on Thursday. But coach Chris Fagan doesn't think winning the clash last year will count for much this time.
12: 3 weeks earlier, we got our pants pulled down, literally. So we understand that each time we play, anything could happen. One result doesn't sort of indicate what will happen the next time.
8: And former Port Adelaide coach Ken Hinckley has met with the Tasmania Devils as we search for our inaugural senior coach. He's confirmed he discussed a variety of roles with Devils CEO Brendan Gale in the past 2 weeks. I'm Olivia Hicks. That's the latest now from the newsroom.
1: Scamander Beach Resort is centrally located on the beautiful east coast of Tasmania, where the beaches are pristine, the air is clean, and the views are breathtaking. Scamander Beach Resort, the place to be on the East Hillies. 3-day forecast.
0: It's currently sitting on 13 degrees right now in Launceston, getting it to a top of 19 tomorrow, reaching 19 on Thursday. A late shower expected for Scottsdale today, a top of 18. Mostly sunny tomorrow, a possible shower for Thursday. St Helens today, reaching 17. Mostly cloudy tomorrow, and on Thursday, showers with a top of 18.
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0: latest one from Miley Cyrus. Younger You here on Chilli Home of the Hottest Hits. And National Burger Day is coming and we want you to build the ultimate burger. 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Putting you in the chance to win as well a month's worth of burger meals. It's all thanks to Hello Georgie. Check him out on 95 George Street. We've got more music on the way. Sabrina Carpenter. Man Child plays next.
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0: Samba Home Records here on Chilli Home of the Hottest Hits. J-Hubs across your Tuesday afternoon. And how good would some pizza be? How about free pizza on a Friday? We've got your chance to score $100 to spend at Bolter's Grill Pizzeria every Friday. And all you need to do to enter is jump online, chillifm.com.au. Got to be in it to win it. And I could be drawing your name out on the Friday, letting you know you've won yourself $100 to spend. On the way from Rachel Farham. Deep End, it's heading your way in two songs' time.
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2: Good morning, I'm Britt Aylin. An estimated extra 20,000 Bulkville GP appointments are expected to open up for residents of the Meander Valley. Three pre-polling stations are open this week ahead of Saturday's Legislative Council election.
1: Delivering the local stories from the local voices that just simply can't get anywhere else.
2: The state government confirming our local storage capacity has increased. Search of the car reportedly uncovered a significant quantity of drugs, cash and ammunition.
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9: Good afternoon. I'm Olivia Hicks. The Civil Contractors Federation has estimated the current fuel crisis due to the Middle East conflict could add an additional $50 million to the price of the Macquarie Point Stadium project. A Public Accounts Committee is looking at the governance of the billion-dollar project. The Secretary of the Department of Premier and Cabinet, Catherine Morgan-Wicks, says the government is monitoring the situation.
10: I am advised, however, that impacts on early and preparatory works can be managed within existing project contingencies, and it is hoped that the broader situation will resolve well in advance of the main construction phase.
9: Parachuting within the Australian Defence Force has been paused in the wake of the death of 50-year-old soldier Lachlan Muddle. He and an instructor collided last night during an advanced training course in New South Wales. Defence Minister Richard Marles says it's a tragic incident.
11: It does appear as though the parachutes have become tangled, and that is why they were not open. The exact rate of descent, whether they landed together, all of those are details which need to be investigated.
9: Tasmania Police has put a call out for dashcam footage of an alleged car theft and evade incident last night. It's after a white BMW iX3 was reported stolen from the Launceston suburb of Kings Meadows and later spotted driving dangerously along the Bass Highway. Authorities say the vehicle was intercepted by officers at Latrobe. The three 18-year-old occupants arrested and charged with multiple offences. Anyone with video or information that could assist with the investigation is asked to contact police or Crime Stoppers. The West Coast Council says a new childcare service at Rosebery will be open before the end of next month. Located at a council-owned property, the service will operate under a family daycare model, allowing for smaller group sizes and a home-style environment. Coastal Family Daycare is currently working with the council to address a small number of compliance matters before the facility gets up and running. And Sienna Miller and her partner Ollie Green have had a second child. It's baby number 3 for the 44-year-old actress.
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9: Turning to your sport now, and a new name has hit the top of the list for the Tassie Devils inaugural head coach. Former Pies coach Nathan Buckley had been widely tipped as the leading candidate, but now ex-Port Adelaide coach Ken Hinckley has been thrown into the mix. We enter the comp in 2028. And Carlton's president says the club wanted to roll Michael Voss last year but decided to let him see out his contract. But that's only lasted 9 rounds. The embattled coach now resigning, effective immediately. President Rob Priestley all but confirming Vossie would have been sacked in the coming weeks.
12: We were debating timing, whether it's into the bye or whatever it is, but he came in and said, I think it's the right time to clean the air, give the club the right opportunity to move forward and focus on the future.
9: Current assistant coach Josh Fraser will step into the head coaching role as the club searches for Voss's replacement. I'm Olivia Hicks. That's the latest now from the newsroom.
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0: It is currently sitting on 14 degrees right now in Lonnie. Sunny conditions, a foggy start tomorrow morning, then sunny reaching 19 with a late shower on the way for Thursday. Scottsdale today, mostly sunny reaching 18. Sunny tomorrow with showers on the way Thursday. St Helens today, mostly sunny and 17. Bit of cloud about tomorrow and showers on the way for Thursday reaching 18.
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0: unknown. 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This is absolutely huge. Around the World flights for two plus $15,000 cash money. Where would you go? 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

0: on Tilly, home of the hottest hits. And the supercars are coming back to town here in Tasmania. It's a Tyre Power Tasmania Super 440 returning to Simmons Plains Raceway. It's for round 5 of the 2026 Repco Supercars Tasmania Championship. It's happening from the 22nd to the 24th of May. It's actually a milestone in supercars history with Tassie's 100th race kicking off on the Saturday afternoon. So don't miss it. And listen out to Marcus on Chili Brekkie. You might just have your chance to head along on Sam Fender and Olivia Dean on the way. Rain Me In plays next.
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0: You're on Chilli, home of the hottest hits. You got J-Harbs across your Tuesday afternoon, and we're rounding you up to that 4 o'clock hour on the way next. Our Chilli newsroom are keeping you in the loop with what's going on, news, sport, and weather-wise. Then Tate McRae, we've got her on with this one. Just keep watching. 5 seconds of summer in there as well. Young Blood. And the latest one from Amy Sharp. The biggest dick. It's your next three on Chilli.
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10: Good afternoon, I'm Olivia Hicks. The Greens say Josh Willey must explain how Labor will support the greyhound industry to continue operating. On Sunday, the Labor leader said he will help the greyhound industry stand alone when funding from TAS Racing runs out in 2029. MLC Cassie O'Connor says Labor must explain how the industry will survive on its own.
11: There's no evidence that they can. There's plenty of evidence that they can't. And if he believes that's possible, he needs to explain how.
10: Treasurer Jim Chalmers is preparing to deliver his fifth budget in just a few hours, promising to address cost of living, housing and inflation. There will also be measures to address intergenerational fairness, with younger Aussies struggling to get into the housing market. Mr Chalmers says the reforms are about making housing fair.
12: For too long in this country, it's been too hard for a lot of Australians to get a toehold in the housing market. Too many Australians are locked out of housing, and tonight's budget will seek to address that.
10: The five-year-old girl allegedly killed in Alice Springs has been remembered in federal parliament, with the Prime Minister saying she loved puppies, Bluey, and the colour pink. Kumanjai little baby was allegedly taken by a 47-year-old man who is charged with her murder. Anthony Albanese saying all governments have not done enough to deal with generational challenges.
2: Because every Australian child has the right to grow up safe and loved, with the security of a roof over their head, with the opportunity of a great education, to be empowered to make the most of their potential and their life.
10: Three 18-year-olds have been charged after they allegedly stole a BMW from Kings Meadows and took it for a drive up the Bass Highway last night. Police receiving reports of the vehicle being driven dangerously on the highway near Westbury at around 8:30pm. Road spikes deployed to intercept it after it allegedly failed to stop for police. The vehicle coming to a stop near the Mersey Community Hospital at Latrobe, where the three teens were apprehended by police after fleeing the vehicle. They'll face court at a later date, an 18-year-old man facing aggravated evade, stealing and drink driving offences, two 18-year-old women facing stealing, breach of bail and trespass charges. And it seems a growing number of Aussies with ADHD is self-medicating with cocaine. Experts say they're seeing a growing trend off the back of a prescription drug shortage, with cocaine use at a 10-year high.
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10: Turning to your sport now, and Carlton's Ulber confirmed Michael Voss was about to get the sack. President Rob Priestley has admitted they wanted to roll Vossie last year, but let him stay on in hopes other changes at the club would fix the Blues' woes. But following seven straight losses, the head coach has now resigned of his own accord.
13: I want to say that he resigned, so the decision is mutual today. But we have been talking about all those areas we need to improve on, and that had been a very transparent conversation.
10: And a devastating blow for the Tasmania Devils VFLW side, with captain Megan Gaffney ruled out for the entire season. Scans confirming she ruptured her ACL during a practice match last week. The 23-year-old is expected to contribute to the club in an off-field capacity while her knee heals. I'm Olivia Hicks. That's the latest now from the newsroom.
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2: It is getting to a low of 5 degrees overnight in Lonnie tonight. For tomorrow, a foggy start, then a sunny day, top of 19. Scottsdale tomorrow, mostly sunny and 17. St. Helens tonight, it's dropping to 11 degrees there with a mostly cloudy day tomorrow, reaching 18.
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0: Can you feel that? That's the sound of Jay Harbs in the Arbs heating up your afternoon on Chilli, the home of the hottest hits. 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Dynamic Finance Brokers Tasmania. Smarter finance done right.
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0: Shark, the biggest ink here on Chilli, home of the hottest hits. 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We've got Matchbox 20 on the way. 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
1: 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J-Harbs across your Tuesday afternoon. 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
13: Good afternoon, I'm Olivia Hicks. The chairman of TT Line says the Spirit of Tasmania's current financial position is very challenging. The government-owned business has fronted a parliamentary inquiry about the status of its ferry replacement program. Ken Konofsky says the program has cost $717 million more than what was forecast in the original business case in 2018. But he's declined to detail what financial support the company has requested from the government, citing a cabinet confidentiality.
14: What I can say to you is we've put forward a set of financials and a set of recommendations to the government that would see the business operating in a sustainable way.
13: The federal treasurer's warning of difficult decisions ahead of tonight's budget. Jim Chalmers again hinting it will include reforms to capital gains tax concessions and negative gearing.
5: Obviously, people will go to any length to defend the current arrangements. It would be easier to leave them undisturbed, but it wouldn't be the right thing to do. So tonight we take a series of right decisions for the right reasons.
13: The coalition accusing the government of going back on an election promise to not touch housing taxation. A 53-year-old rugby man has been charged over a burglary of a Hobart business on April 8, where a safe containing $22,000 in cash was allegedly stolen. He is facing charges of burglary, stealing and unlawful possession of property and has been bailed to appear in the Hobart Magistrates Court in August. Warrants officer Lachlan Muddle has been identified as the soldier who died in a parachuting accident in New South Wales last night. Muddle was a paratrooper and sniper with 30 years of experience in the Defence Force. He collided with a fellow soldier in a high-altitude training exercise. It's understood their parachutes then became tangled and failed to open. The other soldier has minor injuries. And with counting now complete, Liberal Joe Palmer has been returned to the Tasmanian Legislative Council seat of Rosevears after a final distribution of preferences. The Tasmanian Electoral Commission completed counting today. Ms. Palmer took to social media this afternoon to thank her supporters.
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13: Turning to your sport now, and former Port Adelaide coach Ken Hinckley has met with the Tasmania Devils as we search for our inaugural senior coach. He's confirmed he discussed a variety of roles with Devils CEO Brendan Gale in the past 2 weeks. And Giants players are rejecting talk Toby Green could be enticed back to Victoria. Green could apparently land on Geelong's radar if the Cats miss out on Zach Butters. But Giants defender Connor Idun can't see Green leaving.
7: 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He won't go back, no way. He's into his spearfishing at the moment, so he'll need a three-layer wetsuit if he goes down there. I don't think he'll like it.
13: I'm Olivia Hicks. That's the latest now from the newsroom.
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1: It is getting to a low of 5. Overnight in Lonnie tonight for tomorrow. A foggy start, then a sunny day. Scottsdale tomorrow, mostly sunny, reaching 17. St Helens dropping to 11 degrees tonight, with a mostly cloudy day on the way tomorrow, reaching 18.

0: What's the best rock off you've ever won? Obviously, I'm talking about the stakes here.
1: Of course.
0: So how good was it? Mm-hmm. I once won actually a rock-off. I remember I was studying overseas with some friends.
1: Yeah.
0: It was all four of us. We just moved into a share house. Didn't know what the accommodation was going to look like.
1: Yeah.
0: We rock up at the share house. Three pretty dingy single rooms. This is for 6 months of accommodation.
2: Oh, wow. This is a huge
0: one double rock-off. Bed with ensuite.
2: Whoa.
0: There's only one way to sort that. There's only one way. That's the
1: have,
0: rock.
1: Did you have knockout tournament, or was it all four throwing in? Wow.
0: Yeah. I won. Now, Annalise has written in the chat, what is a rock-off?
1: Are you joking, Annalise?
0: Who are you?
3: I think you just need to be more clear about what a rock-off is.
1: Hang on. Well, does your generation not do
3: paper,
1: rock-offs?
3: Paper, scissors, rock is what we call it.
1: But you knew what we meant by rock-off. You know what.
0: Sexy dust doesn't get it either.
1: Do you know what scissors, paper, rock is, though, Daz?
4: Yeah, of course I heard that, but I've never heard a rock off.
1: You're kidding.
0: Really?
1: Wow. It's usually you guys are shortening things. You've lengthened it back out.
3: Yeah.
0: Scissors, paper, rock.
3: That makes it.
0: Well, you say paper, scissors, rock.
1: Paper, scissors, I say.
0: What is rock off?
1: Yeah, I thought everyone was rocking off.
0: Should we rock off for it?
1: Yeah.
0: Wow.
1: I definitely wouldn't say let's scissors, paper, rock for it.
0: Losers.
1: Oh, God, yeah. Very wordy.
0: Wow, you guys, you're out of touch. I hate to say it.
3: You guys are old.
1: Yeah, okay.
0: It does sound that. Should we rock off for it? I thought we were cool.
1: Yeah, yeah.
0: Yeah, all right. Well, look.
1: I think we've won there, can I just say? I think.
0: I'd like to think so. Well, it's amazing that I had to qualify that.
1: Yeah, no, that's extraordinary.
0: It's hard to know. Maybe they're out of touch, bro. Anyway, so what am I asking then, Annalise? What's the greatest?
3: What have you had to paper scissors rock for?
1: Oh, very wordy. I think we can use rock off now because we've discussed it. We're there. Everyone knows what we mean. We will continue to use rock. Now I'm sounding really old.
0: Just doubling down like a true boomer. So what's the greatest paper, scissors, rock you've ever won?
1: Yeah. Okay.
0: Oh, hate it. But yeah, that is the question I'm asking. I won a double bed once for 6 months in accommodation. It was an enormous win. That's about as good as it gets. But I did also win one against my partner, Sim, yesterday. Now, look, there's a bit of sleep deprivation going. We just had a second child. We're given some food in a voucher. You contributed to that, only a very small amount. But we're also given a $200 massage and spa voucher. Now, you would think this was meant for her, but it
1: wasn't. What do you mean you'd think? It is
0: It wasn't
1: for her.
0: Said on the voucher.
1: Yeah, because it's
0: this
1: so
0: is
1: obvious.
0: For you, Sim. Well, we're all struggling.
1: Okay.
0: We've all got a bit of sleep deprivation.
1: How was the birth for you? It was tough, was it?
0: Well, I mean, tough for the... We had a C-section in the end, so, you know, she didn't have to do a lot. And so I think if the birth was vaginal, then, you know, for sure, voucher's yours. But I think, you know, I'll send it off to the hospital. They can give it to the obstetrician to do the C-section.
1: You're going
0: to
1: die on this hill, aren't you? You're going to die on this hill.
0: How badly do you want a massage?
1: How tight are your muscles, man?
0: Yeah, tight. I've got a tight calf. I was using my water bottle for the foam roller out there. Anyway, so she was up for it. Here's the thing. She could have denied me.
1: Of course. Yeah, yeah.
0: She always goes paper every time. I know that. She forgets that I know.
1: Yeah.
0: So she goes back to it. So she goes paper. I obviously scissored her immediately.
1: Oh, no.
0: I win.
1: Did you feel dirty when you, like, that for me in a relationship is a win that it doesn't feel good?
0: No, I feel good. And I think I'll feel good even better after I go and get a $200 massage at Sense of Self. I'm going to feel great. Now, I don't feel that bad about it, but look, what's the best rock off you've ever won? I suppose there's another element to this. Should I keep the voucher or should I have to give it back? Am I a bad person for keeping my partner's pregnancy massage voucher?
1: Yes. Sorry, it's a pregnancy massage.
0: No, it's
1: as well.
0: Not a pregnancy you're, massage. You're she's not pregnant
1: I'll
0: anymore.
1: I'll have to book in for the pregnancy massage. I think this is for your wife, mate. No, it wasn't specified.
0: She's not pregnant anymore. It's for a normal person. Not a normal God, sounds bad.
1: How many landmines do you want to step on?
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1: At Chilli, we know local news matters to you.
2: Good morning, I'm Britt Aylin. An estimated extra 20,000 Bulkville GP appointments are expected to open up for residents of the Meander Valley. Three pre-polling stations are open this week ahead of Saturday's Legislative Council election.
1: Delivering the local stories from the local voices that just simply can't get anywhere else.
2: The state government confirming our local storage capacity has increased. Search of the car reportedly uncovered a significant quantity of drugs, cash and ammunition.
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3: It's Will and Woody.
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1: Chilli.

0: Will and Woody. Hope you're having a great Tuesday. The quiz is in 5 minutes. Your chance at $1,000 every day with us in Australia's easiest quiz. Right now, though, junior producer Annalise back in the studio, fresh from the toilet, and going to find out which generation is most out of touch.
1: I didn't go to the toilet, guys.
0: You're sounding guilty.
2: Weird, you're getting defensive about it.
0: Oh,
2: what happened in there?
0: Whatever, you just went into the toilet, man. Yeah.
2: We all wee and poo.
0: Whatever.
1: I didn't poo.
0: Took you 7 to 10 minutes. That's fine. It's an average time.
2: That's good. Usually a bit of death scrolling on there.
1: I do that at home.
0: Check live on radio, mate. All right, here we go. So, Annalise, first one for you today.
1: Hit me.
0: Who is Cosimo DeVito?
2: Oh, good one.
1: Oh, Cosimo. It kind of sounds similar to Vince Colosimo.
0: Does in the cost? Yep.
1: Cosimo, is this the guy who is in Pack to the Rafters, and Ben moves in with him, the neighbour?
2: So Cosimo DeVito in Pack to the Rafters.
1: Yeah, the neighbour.
0: And, Ben moves him.
1: Cosmo. I think they called him Cosmo.
2: That's his nickname, is it? Cosmo.
1: Cosmo.
2: So we're definitely locking in the bloke from Pack to the Rafters who lived next to Ben.
1: Yeah. Yeah, I think so. But I feel wrong.
0: No, you're very wrong. Very wrong. Cosimo DeVito was a contestant on the first season of Australian Idol. She's a singer-songwriter.
1: Oh, she. Amazing.
2: She. Absolute icon. She had to pull out of the competition. She had her nodule.
0: Yeah, she had to do that very famous speech where she pulled out. Yeah.
1: She had the same season as the girl who, Goldie, who wore the gold suit. Who wore the gold suit?
0: Are you talking about Paulini?
1: Paulini.
0: Did you just call Paulini Goldie?
1: Yeah, I was going to call her Goldie Hawn, but that's Kate Hudson's mum.
2: Oh, nice.
1: Thank you.
3: Very good.
0: Nice little drive by. We're so far off it. Knew she could rule us back in. Nice. Yeah, known as Paulini. Yeah,
1: okay. Yeah, Paulini. Wow.
0: I don't think Paulini was season one, though. I think she was season two, maybe.
2: What's Cosimo up to these days?
0: I think she's a mum.
2: Right.
1: Yeah. Love that for her. Well, I've got one for you guys.
0: Yeah, nice.
1: What TV show is this theme song from?
4: Hello World.
0: Oh, I know this.
4: This is me.
0: I know this.
4: Life should be
1: nice.
4: Fun for everyone.
1: What's it from?
4: Fun for everyone.
2: Oh, Will, I know this too.
0: We used to watch it on the ABC.
1: Yeah.
0: Ocean Girl?
2: No.
0: No, not our answer. Just a brainstorm.
2: Just throwing it out there.
0: What was this? What was this?
4: Oh.
0: This
4: is me. My love should be.
1: Sisters definitely would have watched it.
0: Yeah, well, I watched it with my sister.
4: Fun for everyone.
2: What did we watch with our sisters? It's not, so we obviously.
0: Yeah, you didn't have an older sister. You watched it by yourself, and that's fine.
2: That's fine. That's fine. I'll lean into that.
0: Was her name Alex in the show? Was that her name?
2: No.
0: The girl.
2: God, why?
0: Yeah.
2: Come on, synapses.
0: Button pusher Tommy, do you know?
5: Were you just thinking of Alex Mack?
0: Yeah, I was.
5: Yeah, it's
0: similar area though. Not like she's kind of got like two like personalities. She's like
5: no,
0: that's Alex Mack.
2: Hello world, this is me. And she's dancing around.
1: It's a big show.
0: Yeah, no, we know that.
1: Do you want a hint?
5: I used to hang out with one of the girls on this TV show.
2: Give me a hint.
1: Okay.
0: Tell me, well.
1: Tom hung out with one of the girls.
0: Wow,
1: and
0: Tommy. Good for you, mate.
1: There was three.
0: In the friend zone, I imagine. Yeah.
1: There was three main girls.
0: Yeah.
1: That's very my
0: good.
1: Hint.
0: Yeah.
2: Babysitter's Club?
0: No, of course not.
2: I was just throwing it out there.
5: But it is a club.
2: Horse Saddle Club. Saddle Club!
0: Yes!
2: That's
0: yes!
2: Stevie, and the two others.
0: Nice. I didn't know that.
2: Oh, Saddle Club. Unbelievable, mate.
1: That's a half point if I've ever heard one.
6: No, you guys get way too many hints.
1: Yeah, I agree. Thank you.
0: Here's the thing. Gen Z is so cool with things until you slight them, and then they are bitter.
2: Yeah.
0: Bitter like their matcha.
2: Yeah. Nice. Boom.
0: Thank you. Bye.
2: Wow, got you with your own drink.
0: Have we got time for one more?
2: Yeah, I reckon we do.
0: All right, one more.
1: Okay.
0: Annalise, name three Beatles songs.
1: Everybody wants to rule the world, but that's Roll Oats and Oats.
2: Paul and Oats.
1: Paul and Oats.
2: Not Paul and Oats.
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2: Good evening, I'm Olivia Hicks. A parliamentary inquiry has heard the budget for the Spirit of Tasmania ferry replacement program has blown out by more than $700 million compared with the original business case in 2018. Chair of TT Line Ken Kanofsky says the figure includes almost $400 million for new berth facilities at Devonport, but says it does not include the cost of berthing the new vessels in Scotland and Victoria prior to their arrival in Tasmania.
3: So on our calculation going back through the documents as we see them, obviously none of us were here, we believe the total vessel replacement and the two berths have an overrun of about $717 million.
2: The opposition has slammed changes to housing taxation in tonight's budget, despite estimates it will mean 75,000 more Aussies will be able to get their first home. The government's planning on reforms to capital gains tax and negative gearing. Deputy Liberal leader Jane Hume has told the ABC, for Aussies with their deposit in an investment fund or shares, it means that will now be taxed more.
4: I think young people that have saved up to buy their home, that are now seeing those savings being taxed more, will be rightly cross that the government is taking away more of their hard-earned money, that they've been doing the right thing, putting it away, investing, wealth accumulating.
2: Emotional scenes in the Senate, where coalition frontbencher Jacinta Price has delivered a tribute to a five-year-old girl allegedly murdered in Alice Springs. Kumanjai Little Baby was allegedly taken and killed by a 47-year-old man who's since been charged. The senator, who is a relative of the little girl, calling for an honest conversation about the failures of child protection for Indigenous children. Twiggy Forest will have to pay some WA traditional owners more than $150 million after his mining company dug up iron ore on their land without their permission. It's the biggest native title payout in Australian history and culminates an almost two-decades-long legal battle. Forest's company, FMG, had been pushing for a compensation settlement of about $8 million. And the West Coast Council says a new childcare service at Rosebery will be open before the end of next month. Located at a council-owned property, the service will operate under a family daycare model, allowing for smaller group sizes in a home-style environment. Coastal Family Daycare is currently working with the council to address a small number of compliance matters before the facility gets up and running.
1: Waterfalls, bushwalks, dirt bike and mountain trails, a great country pub, and a beer-drinking pig named Priscilla. It's got to be the pub in the past. Paddock in Pangana. Chilli, your sport now.
2: Turning to your sport now, and Giants players think Victoria's weather is enough to stop Toby Green from moving back there. There are reports Geelong could target Green if they fail to secure Zach Butters. Giants defender Connor Idun doubts it will happen.
5: He hasn't spoken about it at the club, no one will ask him, but we love the service he's provided. He's our captain and we all love him, so as I said, he'll check the weather and stay in Sydney for sure.
2: And Lions coach Chris Fagan thinks the club's success in the grand final over Geelong last year won't count for much in their clash on Thursday. They're going head-to-head at the Gabba. Fakes says one result doesn't indicate the next. I'm Olivia Hicks. That's the latest now from the newsroom.
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0: 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Scamander Beach Resort is centrally located on the beautiful east coast of Tasmania, where the beaches are pristine, the air is clean, and the views are breathtaking. Scamander Beach Resort, the place to be. 3-day forecast.
1: It is getting to a low of 5. Overnight in Lonnie tonight for tomorrow. A foggy start, then a sunny day. Scottsdale tomorrow, mostly sunny, reaching 17. St Helens dropping to 11 degrees tonight, with a mostly cloudy day on the way tomorrow, reaching 18.

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0: Hey, it is Will and Woody for Glowbird Energy. Don't forget the swap meet. We'll be back tomorrow if you'd like to make us another trade. Huge step today. You can follow that on the socials. But Woodrow, the Eurovision Song Contest is 13th, 17th of May on SBS and SBS On Demand. I'm sure everyone knows that Delta is going to be the one performing for Australia. But Courtney Act is going to be hosting, which is very, very exciting. For a second time, no Tony Armstrong this year, scared him away, obviously.
1: No, Tony Armstrong. I mean, you know, my TV husband can't be with me this year, but I will do my best to hold the fort.
2: Spill the tea, Courtney. This stinks of a fight backstage. What happened between the two of you?
1: No, not even. We had so much fun. Do you know what? Tony is a dreamboat. Like, yeah. I'd met him in real life and thought he was a great guy, but to be there last year with him and just see him, he is the most charming man,
0: so charming.
1: And it doesn't even matter if the person doesn't speak the same language. They're just drawn to him.
0: Yeah, he's got an aura, he does. As the kids say these days.
1: He does.
0: He's got aura.
2: It's the eyes. Beautiful eyes. But enough about Tony Armstrong.
0: Yeah, sorry, let's not too
1: rest. Yeah, enough about Tony Armstrong, guys. He's not even going to be there.
0: Sorry, the great me. Australia's great white hope. Speaking of people who've got aura, is Delta Goodrum this year.
1: We're sending in the big guns.
0: Yeah.
2: It feels like that. It really does feel like that. Have you been a fan of Deltas for years like the rest of us?
1: Of course. Do you know what? I've even got receipts.
2: Oh, here we go.
1: Because way back in 2003, when I was on Australian Idol, Delta was at her first Arias, and I went to the Arias in a purple gown with Delta body painted down my back.
2: No way.
0: Wow.
2: No.
1: And there was maybe some irises body painted, and I had a purple dress, and maybe I had irises in my hair, and I used the term hair loosely because it was recycled plastic bags. But everyone was rallying behind her, excited about, you know, her coming to the Arias, and I just remember being a Delta fan and, like, having been on Idol and wanting to, like, support her. It was the first time I'd ever done, like, a proper red carpet.
2: Yeah.
1: And Delta happened to get out of the car that was before me. I just remember being so overwhelmed. I didn't know what to do. There was this thousands of screaming people.
2: Yeah.
1: And I was like, oh, oh, oh. And then I saw Delta a few meters away, just graciously getting out of the car, shaking hands, taking photos, signing things.
0: Yeah.
1: And I was like, oh my God, do what Delta did. And so every time I'm on a red carpet, I think about Delta and, like, I channel my inner Delta.
0: Really?
2: Wow.
1: Yeah.
2: If someone had my name written on their back, I'd probably go and, like, tap him on the shoulder. Was there an interaction that night?
1: Yeah, she asked me to leave her alone, but that was not cute. No, she was very supportive. Actually, we were together just recently, and she brought it up and said, I remember back at the Arias in 2003, and I remember thinking how sweet that was and how lovely and supportive that was. And she... Can I tell you, I always thought she was nice, but we were hanging out a couple of weeks ago for a publicity shoot, and she is, like, actually nice, like bona fide, even in a professional environment where it's all about her. She was so polite to everybody. She makes me feel like a horrible, horrible person, but she gives me something to aspire towards.
0: She is going to be Australia's contestant on the 70th Eurovision Song Contest held in Vienna. We're talking about Delta's aura. She's doing this song, Eclipse, which we've been playing a bit of here. I mean, she's... If we don't win with Delta... Personally, I think we just don't try again.
2: White flag, you reckon?
0: Oh, just that's easily the best we've got. So I thought I'd play this for you, Courtney, because I'm not sure you've heard this, but the first time we interviewed Delta, we've kind of saved this audio in the Will and Woody archive because she walked outside the studio here and Woody and I were sitting in the studio and the mics were running and we've still got...
2: This is so not fair.
0: We've still got the audio of Woody's reaction at seeing Delta for the first time.
1: Hit me.
2: Is that Delta Goodrum?
3: It is.
2: Hi, Delta! What is up? Great to see you!
0: I mean, the bit that really gets me, it gets better the more you hear it. When he says, is that, you'll hear him go, is that Delta Goodrum? Have a listen to the exhale of teenage boy angst.
2: Is that Delta Goodrum?
3: It is. Hi, Delta!
1: I think the sound that goes with that is this one.
0: Courtney, thanks so much for joining us on Wheel of Woody. Courtney Act is going to be hosting the Eurovision Song Contest. Airs from 13th through 17th of May on SBS, on SBS On Demand. Flick it on. Watch Delta dominate.
3: Go, Delta.
0: Hope you're having a great drive home. Wheel of Woody.
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1: We've got more Will and Woody on the way. 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
0: Chili.

0: Good afternoon, everyone. It is Will and Woody. We're going to get out of here before we do, though, Woods.
1: I couldn't be more excited about our swap meet right now. That's what I want to talk about in show notes.
0: Yes.
1: This is like the post-show chat, which we try and do on air now so we can get home quicker.
0: Yeah.
1: We're trying to trade from a psychology textbook to a $10,000 engagement
0: ring.
1: That's right.
0: That's right.
1: And, we've hit the best fork in the road possible.
0: You reckon?
1: A guy called... Was it Braden or Brandon?
0: Braden.
2: David.
1: A guy called David.
0: Wow, you loved that, Joe. You loved that.
1: He wanted our taxidermied snake, which we've still got in front of us. David is now the proud owner of the taxidermied
0: snake. Good for you, David. Well done.
1: What David gave to us was a psychic-endorsed, unscratched scratchy. He said he saw a psychic that was shooting the lights
0: out.
1: At the market. Who was just predicting things left, right, and centre in his life.
0: Yep.
1: She said that he should buy a scratchy today.
0: Yes.
1: He has that scratchy. He didn't scratch it.
0: Well, we hope so.
1: We own it.
0: Because either that, and as I said, either way, whichever way this goes, if David hasn't seen a psychic and has just made a play.
1: I don't want to believe that.
0: And is just now heading down to his local Tats to go and buy himself a scratchy so he gets a free snake. I'm not angry.
1: Yeah.
0: I gave full tip of the cap to David.
1: It's impressive.
0: And then really, he just then puts the onus on us because tomorrow you guys get to bid for a psychic-endorsed unscratched scratchy.
1: Big question for us, and we can't cover it now. This is a long and arduous chat.
0: This is the post-show notes. They're just notes. This isn't post-show discussion.
1: But there
0: post-show
1: is a,
0: notes.
1: But there is a long, arduous discussion. An argument I'm going to say within the team is to... Do we trade the scratchies unscratched?
0: Or scratched.
1: Or do we scratch?
0: Yeah.
1: Because if we scratch and it's nothing, we're back to square one.
0: If we scratch and we gamble everything and it's $100,000, we buy the ring and then the whole show goes to New York. Return trip? We'd have a vote. We'd vote where we go.
1: Location.
0: Sorry, I just posted New York first, but we'll have a chat about that.
1: Jamaica.
0: Happy to talk about it.
1: Jamaica for me.
0: I've been in Jamaica. Ticked it off. I've been in New York too, but I'm cultured. More cultured than you.
1: Oh, my God.
0: Tomorrow.
1: Wrap it up. What?
0: Unscratched scratchy. A scratchy. Scratched or unscratched. Who knows? On the show tomorrow in the swap meet. If you'd like to make us a trade, text us. We'll see you then. Goodbye.
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0: Spice up your mornings with Chili's Spicy Single. Every weekday during Brekkie, the Brekkie team go head-to-head with their two favourite tracks in a red-hot music battle, and you get to decide which one sizzles its way to the top.
1: That's so hot right now.
0: Just head to Chili's Instagram each morning and cast your vote for the track you want to hear. Is it a throwback banger that brings the heat, or a fresh track that hits you harder than the Wi-Fi cutting out mid-Netflix? 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Thanks to Blue Gum Loans. 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
1: Over the past couple of weeks, I've been asking you the same question.
2: Yes, you have.
1: When the pyramids finally got built, did the Egyptians party?
2: People aren't getting back to my emails, and if they are, they're like asking me, hey, that's cool, we might have someone who can talk to you. So when I feed them the question, they ghost me.
1: Interesting. I've got a phone number here. I might punch it in now.
3: Oh, hi. I'm the president of the Ancient Egypt Society of Western Australia.
1: That is perfect. When all the pyramids in Egypt were built, do you think there would have been a big party?
3: I think that the modern concept of a party is something that's being imposed here upon an ancient civilization. Sure, they knew how to celebrate. They had beer and things like that.
1: They did it different back in the day.
3: They may have done it differently in some ways, yes.
1: Marcus, you know what I think she meant. I think they partied. I reckon they partied. Conclusion.
2: I nodded off there for a second.
0: Your breakfast with benefits. You're welcome. Nick and Marcus for breakfast on Chilli. Thanks to Country Club Tasmania, Country Club Avenue, Prospect Vale.
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1: Good morning, I'm Britt Aylin. An estimated extra 20,000 bulk-billed GP appointments are expected to open up for residents of the Meander Valley. Three pre-polling stations are open this week ahead of Saturday's Legislative Council election.
0: Delivering the local stories from the local voices that just simply can't get anywhere else.
1: The state government confirming our local storage capacity has increased. 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
0: Chilli, part of the community across Launceston and the North East, and leaders in local.
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0: Just head to Chili's Instagram each morning and cast your vote for the track you want to hear. Is it a throwback banger that brings the heat, or a fresh track that hits you harder than the Wi-Fi cutting out mid-Netflix? 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Two songs, one winner every morning. Thanks to Blue Gum Loans. 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
1: Good morning, I'm Britt Aylin. An estimated extra 20,000 bulk bill GP appointments are expected to open up for residents of the Meander Valley. Three pre-polling stations are open this week ahead of Saturday's Legislative Council election.
0: Delivering the local stories from the local voices that just simply can't get anywhere else.
1: The state government confirming our local storage capacity has increased. Search of the car reportedly uncovered a significant quantity of drugs, cash and ammunition.
0: Chile, part of the community across Launceston and the Northeast, and leaders in local.
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0: 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Maybe you're heading back to your house and a former reality star is coming over to have a great time with you.
1: Ooh, that would be really exciting.
0: Yeah, one of us has been in that situation before.
1: We won't say which one, though. The question is, if that former reality star is coming over to your house, and I had to bring up showering again, but are you going to have a shower?
0: Did you?
1: Do you...
2: What?
1: 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Why don't you make it specific? We're having fun before. My wife might be up.
0: That's true.
1: Because, you know, we have a young child. If you're up, hun, I'll be home soon. And Will's joking. All right, let's crack into the best bits.
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2: Chilli.

0: and they're working. It's Will and Woody keeping you up.
1: Woodrow, Mel Gibson, he's been on this date. He's 70 years old, Mel Gibson. Where the hell did that go? That time flew by. And he's gone on a date with... Oh, a bit of Braveheart. Oh, relive. What did you call Mel Gibson Braveheart the other day?
2: Oh, I can't remember.
1: I showed you a photo of Mel Gibson as Braveheart. And what did she say?
3: Oh, she thought it was someone from the band Kiss. I think.
1: Oh, yeah.
2: Oh, that's right. Yes, the American version of Kiss.
3: And then he said, oh, maybe it's
1: Kiss are American.
2: And then I found that out afterwards in the comments.
1: So anyway, Mel's been on this date. He's 70 years old, which is crazy. Yeah, he split with his long-term partner, Rosalind Ross, 5 months ago.
3: Oh, very sad.
1: And he appears to be smitten with a 44-year-old Italian actress called Antonella Salvucci.
3: There you go.
1: Yeah.
3: Love knows no bounds.
1: Yeah.
3: He looks great for 70, I reckon, Mel Gibson. Like, it had no work done, clearly. Like,
1: he's going to be one of those guys that's just going to age beautifully, isn't he?
3: Yeah, great wrinkles. Yeah. Great wrinkles. Yeah. But let's talk about the main point of this date, Wilbur, which has been a point of contention amongst the team.
1: Absolutely, Woods. Absolutely, Woods. They're caught hooking up at the restaurant.
3: A lot of kissing going, a lot of PDAs going on, which is great. Had a questionable hat on. Hated his hat.
1: Yeah, I hated
3: his hat. Had a lightning bolt down the side, but off with the hat.
1: He's wearing a flat cap as a 70-year-old. Oh, you got to drop that.
3: Mel, I mean, get rid of the hat.
1: Yeah, I think unless you're African-American, I think it's an issue there. So he's gone out. After they've hooked up.
3: Yeah. A lot of kissing, holding hands, all that.
1: Yes. And then they're going from venue hopping. They've walked down the street.
3: A bit of a bar crawl. Why not?
1: Yeah, a bit of a pub crawl with Mel Gibson. A lot of people can't think much better. He's walking down the street and he decides to take a piss behind a car.
3: Course. Back left.
1: Bushway behind the car.
3: Back left tyre. That's the rule, isn't it? Back left tyre.
1: Now.
3: That's the rule. But everyone knows that rule, don't they?
1: What's the rule?
3: If you don't take a wee on a car, back left tyre.
1: I didn't know that.
3: And everyone knows that's the wee wheel.
1: Well, I don't know. So you and I don't know if it's called the wee wheel.
3: No,
1: but
3: it is.
1: You and I were talking about the fact that, like, I mean, you and I headed down the other night after we finished work. I'd forgot to take it to urinate upstairs before I left. I did a wee in the work car park. I mean, like, that
3: happened. I definitely wasn't going to talk about that, but yeah.
1: But, like, you do that all the time.
3: I do.
1: I think we don't... In the work car park.
3: Well, in the garden-y bit, garden, though, in the pebbles.
1: In the garden. Like, I went into the garden. I didn't just pebbles. Stand there.
3: Yeah. The pebbles and the...
1: I didn't just hose down Christian O'Connell's spot. Like, I went into the... I went into the garden.
3: So
1: we don't know where the bounds are, I don't think, in terms of this. But everyone... Annalise, you think this is disgusting.
2: It's gross. Yeah, guys. Right.
1: It's Mel Gibson, though.
2: Yeah, again, I don't really know who this guy is.
1: You're wrong person to talk to.
3: So Jacob Elordi. What if you're on a date with Jacob Elordi?
1: Oh, Jacob Elordi.
3: Because Jacob Elordi, like, Mel Gibson was Jacob Elordi.
1: Jacob Elordi does a bush where you've gone on a date with him. Are you now not going home with him?
2: I'd be a little bit like, whoa. Like first day, whoa.
1: Yeah.
2: Whoa, put it away, bro. Go to the toilet. Yeah, but like,
3: he doesn't do it in front of you. Like, he turns around and takes a wee on a
2: maybe
3: wheel
2: go down,
3: of a car.
2: If he goes down an alleyway, absolutely. But if he's doing it on the street, I'm probably going, Jacob, come on now. Come on now, babe.
1: Throwing the babe there. Jeez, how did it feel out of the mouth? Pretty
2: it's
1: good.
2: Foreign,
1: pretty
2: it's
1: good.
2: Foreign,
1: pretty,
2: but I'd give it a go again.
1: Yeah, you would.
3: What is so gross about it?
2: I think it's just like a lot. It's just a lot going on there. Like, could you seriously not hold your bladder that much longer?
1: I think we're just so used to being able to wee everywhere. And I think particularly as a little boy, you get told if you run up to your mum and dad, hey, I really need to go to the toilet. They just go, well, there's no better place than that tree over there. Absolutely. And you just kind of get conditioned into that.
2: Yeah, but you're not a little boy anymore.
1: Well, am I not?
3: I love that, AJ. That's not bad from you.
1: Wow. Why can't I be a little boy anymore? I know. I'm interested because, like, the first... I'm going to throw my beautiful partner under the bus here, but I've got no qualms. So the first night that I met her was at a music festival and we were hanging out probably for 20 minutes and then I didn't want to lose her. So I was like, I'm going to stay with you.
3: Yeah.
1: And she said, I'm going to go into a bushway. And I was like, great. No, I don't care. And she went into a bushway and came back. No issue here.
3: It's at a festival as well. Like,
1: not a problem. Not a problem.
3: Of course.
1: But is it like, is that still the same thing? That's fine.
2: Festival's different.
1: But I respected her more for that. Because I was like, you don't care what I think about you. And that you're instantly 10 times hotter. Oh, here we go.
4: But you were already into her.
1: Now, I told you that this morning.
3: That's in confidence. That's true. No,
4: you,
3: it's
4: or,
3: true.
4: You were said, I quote,
1: she
4: I was
1: could have
4: already,
1: she could have done
4: so.
1: Anything. Yeah. She could have done a poo behind a bush and I wouldn't have cared at that stage.
3: Yeah, maybe she did. She was cornered a bush way, but who knows?
1: Oh, yeah. Girls do that, don't they?
3: I don't know where the line is.
1: But there's a difference here, with the girls and the boys in terms of bush ways.
3: So Mim told me a story pretty early on in our relationship, which I said I'd never tell on radio, but here we are.
1: Let's go to a song. I want to take some calls on this. what do you think to be like the most inappropriate, we'll call it a bush wee, but out in the wild wee that you've taken.
3: Okay.
1: You might get random. I know our EP Joe's got a great story.
3: Yes. I think everyone's got a great story.
1: We've all taken a bush, a wee in the wild. And I think that these need to be celebrated. Yep. I don't think they need to be. Yep. I mean, Mel Gibson, on the 1 to 100 scale of Mel Gibson's greatest bush wees.
3: Yeah.
1: This is nowhere. This pales.
3: He wouldn't think twice about it. He probably knew he was getting papped. He didn't care.
1: He didn't care.
3: You've seen it before.
1: 0429 131065. You can text us or call us 131065. We're talking bushways. Will and Woody.
0: Will and Woody! 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

0: great sleep when you have these two. It's Will and Woody keeping you up.
1: Things you think you'd nail but you've never done before. That's me watching the Winter Olympics at the moment, the Winter Games. And every time, I reckon I could do that.
2: Not every event.
1: Not every event.
2: Specifically the luge and the two-man luge.
1: The skeleton.
2: Sorry, it's called a skeleton, isn't it?
1: Yeah, the skeleton. Yeah.
2: And you think
1: skeleton
2: you could
1: luge.
2: You think you could curl.
1: I think anyone could curl. You can brush leaves, you can brush a girl. Sonia. Another one that I think's for me, I think a lot of people put a lot of emphasis on how good their pizza-making ability is.
2: Oh, making a pizza is easy, isn't
1: it? I think
2: it?
1: I could open a pizza restaurant, 100%. A wood-fire pizza. You know, like wood-fire pizza, amazing. 100%. Once you get the dough right,
3: yeah. Mm-hmm.
1: Just what do you do?
3: Yeah.
1: Slice some stuff, put it on.
3: Yep, slide it in, slide it out. That's it. That's
1: that's laughable.
2: Even people who think they're, like, very good at controlling the long pole, because you know how there's the long silver pole?
1: Yeah.
2: That's not that hard to navigate.
1: Yeah, whatever, mate. I've scooped a pool's leaves before.
2: Exactly.
1: If you scoop a leaf, I can... scoop a pizza.
2: Bloody oath,
1: Sonia's
2: mate.
1: Called.
2: What I say in the biz. Sonia, what do you reckon you'd be good at without trying it?
4: I reckon I'd be great as a Prime Minister of Australia.
2: Do you?
1: Oh,
2: really,
1: love
2: son?
1: It, son.
2: What's
1: I
2: your
1: love
2: first?
1: It.
2: What's your first it. Call of action, son? What are you doing as Prime Minister? You're Prime Minister right now. What's the first change you're making?
4: I get rid of all the dickheads. Oops. Sorry.
2: I like it. Get rid of D-heads. I love it. That's good, son.
1: Great. No dickhead policy.
2: Pitch
1: very
2: that.
1: Good, son. Agreed.
2: Pitch that.
1: What are you going to do about the unemployment rate at the moment, Sonia?
4: Unemployment. Get everyone to work on those roads that we don't have. If you get paid, you do work. Just like everybody else.
1: Love it. Love
2: unreal.
1: It, son. Bang, straight down the line.
2: Awesome.
1: Yeah.
4: And one thing that I definitely do, an education for every student in the world, whether they've got problems or they haven't got problems, everyone needs a fantastic education.
2: I do agree
4: that
2: with that, son.
4: That is our foundation.
1: Love
2: and
1: that, son.
2: And name with a bang. From kicking love out dickheads that. To everyone deserves an education.
1: Love
2: it's
1: that.
2: It's the full spectrum,
1: work on
2: son.
1: Those roads they need working on.
2: Bloody oath. If you get paid, you do work. That's what she said there.
1: That's
2: her slogan.
1: That's the whole line.
2: That's her slogan.
1: You get paid.
2: Vote one, Sonia. If you get paid, you do work.
1: That's actually what she said.
2: Yeah.
1: And before you get paid,
2: you do work.
1: You do work.
2: Which makes sense to me. That's just 1 + 1 = 2.
1: Hang on, can we write that down? What does that even mean?
2: Mate,
1: if you get paid, you do work.
2: Yeah, mate.
1: What is it? What, like,
2: just don't overcomplicate it. Don't overcomplicate it.
1: Oh, as in like no doll. Is that what she's saying?
2: I think she's against the doll. Yeah.
1: Is that what she was saying? She's hung up. I think she's realised that it's fraught.
2: Who knows,
1: mate. So no social welfare. All right, Dave on 13165. Dave, we're talking things. Before we do, actually, Dave, I'll come to you at the end. Dave, something that you think that you would be good at that you've never done before.
5: G'day, boys. Congrats on little Jules, Will.
1: Thanks, Dave. Appreciate it, mate.
5: Mate, I haven't set the bar real high, guys. I think I'd be a very good postman.
1: Oh, yeah.
2: 100%.
1: That's outrageous.
2: Anything you're worried about?
1: That's a gravy train, that job, isn't it?
2: Yeah.
5: Look, mate, I've got an affinity with animals. I like to chat. You know, I think it's the lowest risk. They say, you know, women like a man in uniform. So I think out of all the forces, I think post forces would be my cup of tea.
1: Yeah, mate, I think I
5: can get it right.
1: Exactly. And also, like, you're the only one in the country who's fully sanctioned to ride a motorbike on the footpath. Like,
2: oh, yeah.
1: It's an outrage.
2: Yeah, no, I love that. That's a real power play, isn't it? They don't even need to be on the footpath.
1: No, and also, like, everyone's happy when they see you as well.
2: Yeah.
1: Like, oh, great, the guy's here, you know, apart from the dog. Dave, great call. I think you'd make a great postman as well, mate. What's your day job, Dave?
5: I appreciate that.
1: What's your day
5: job? Mate, I'm in sales, so, probably a nice change for me, too.
1: Yeah, good. Well,
5: a bit of fresh air.
2: Yeah, mate.
1: Yep.
2: I'd take my post from you, Dave.
1: Good on you, Dave.
2: No doubt. Love to.
1: Spent far too long with Dave.
2: No doubt. Now, I'm excited to tell you something, because this is a bit of a burn on you. Now, you have paid an exorbitant amount of money to a person that you called a measurer. You did. You were getting some cabinets made and you had an expert measurer come over to your house to measure.
1: The cabinet maker, yeah. The cabinet maker. That's what they do. That's part of the job.
2: No, you said you paid a measurer. You said the measurer. Yeah. You
1: the
2: said
1: cabinet
2: you
1: maker.
2: Said, you
1: the
2: said,
1: ca- there's not
2: that
1: a separate
2: is
1: guy.
2: The most outrageous
1: there's
2: thing.
1: Not a separate guy.
2: The
1: cabinet maker has a measurer who comes
2: now,
1: over
2: here, this is what I'm talking
1: and
2: about.
1: Measures it up
2: this
1: for
2: what,
1: you.
2: That is the most outrageous thing I've ever heard.
1: No,
2: so you paid a guy to come over to your house and get out, what, a ruler
1: but he's
2: and
1: the
2: do
1: guy.
2: Some measuring.
1: What is the guy making the cabinet?
2: How much did you pay him?
1: He's the guy making the cabinet.
2: How much did you pay the measurer?
1: No, it wouldn't have been much. It would have been like $1,000. But that was like...
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1: Chili.
2: Me not working hard. Yeah, right, picture that with a Kodak. Or better yet, go to Times Square, take a picture of me with a Kodak. Took my life from negative to positive, I just want y'all to know that. And tonight, let's enjoy life.

0: focus on keeping your eyes open, because they have your ears covered. It's Will and Woody keeping you up.
1: Woodrow, there's, I'm back. Back.
2: Hell yeah, you are.
1: That wasn't obvious.
2: And you're on fire.
1: You're on fire. Yeah. Thank you.
2: Your first 90's been
1: Bit nervous. Obviously, Australia's sweetheart, Sophie Monk's been filling my shoes while I've been gone on paternity leave. Thanks. A big shout out to Sophie. I apologise, everyone. It is me back in the chair. It's tough.
2: It's really tough. Don't think like that.
1: It's really tough.
2: Sophie who, mate? Sophie who?
1: Sophie Monk.
2: Oh, right.
1: Australia's sweetheart.
2: Yeah,
1: she's a big deal. Yeah. Anyway, look, thanks again to Sophie. Now, I want to talk to you about this thing that I saw online, which really excited me, which Barack Obama was getting interviewed in a podcast. Just candidly about aliens, whether they existed.
2: Oh, yeah, this is wild. This is wild.
1: He said this.
3: Are aliens real?
4: They're real, but I haven't seen them, and they're not being kept in, what is it?
3: Area 51.
4: Area 51.
1: So he basically admitted aliens exist. They found them. He's redacted it.
2: Right?
1: Yes, he's gone.
2: It's like Area 52,
1: saying,
2: like call 51. 51.
1: Yeah. Yeah.
2: Called him.
1: Yeah, well, that's it.
2: Right? No, and they were like, mate, you've secret. Overstepped. You have overstepped.
1: State secret.
2: So that's mad.
1: And then he's gone into the whole explanation that, you know, solar systems are so far apart, even if they would have found us, they wouldn't have traveled here yet.
2: They wrote it for
1: it. It looked like a press release.
2: 100%.
1: Yeah.
2: It wasn't his vernacular at all. I've inspected it.
1: Yeah.
2: Area 51 meant you have to say this now. He has seen an alien.
1: So I don't know if that's true, but what I do think is really interesting, because this just really reminded me of what I think is one of the hardest things to do as a parent, which is when you say something to your children.
2: Oh, yeah.
1: And then you have to come up with a way to redact what you've said.
2: Oh, because there's a period where it's easy because they don't have a memory, really.
1: Yes.
2: You know that beautiful patch where you can say, like, we'll do it tomorrow.
1: Yeah.
2: And then you wake up and you're like, you've got no idea.
1: So true.
2: But then all of a sudden,
1: there's a day,
2: they evolve.
1: They wake up
2: and
1: they go,
2: and like,
1: hey, you know that thing that we said we'd do tomorrow? Tomorrow is now, mate.
2: It's the first thing they think of when they wake up.
1: It's
2: They're
1: true.
2: Like,
1: it's the first thing they say.
2: Are we in tomorrow? And you're like, yeah, of course we're in tomorrow. It's like ice creams. It's like,
1: yes. Oh. So I find this difficult.
2: Yes.
1: But I also have backbone. So essentially I'll eventually just say I can't do that. And
2: but you're a liar now.
1: Max will chuck a tantrum.
2: I'm not lying.
1: I'm honest. I'm just like, I can't do that. I'm sorry I said that yesterday, but I can't do it today. And as the adult in the relationship, I'm walking away from that. I know you're upset. I'm here to support your feelings. You, on the other hand, no spine.
2: No.
1: Now, I wanted to know, just from you... No.
2: But if I say something, I honour it, Will.
1: What is...
2: Because where I've shown no backbone is when I say, we'll do it tomorrow. That's the pure coward move, where you're like... Come on,
1: but sometimes that's all you've got.
2: No,
1: you know, when you've used all your chips, you've bribed as much as you can, literally done everything you possibly can, and then they know, they've chucked two or three tantrums, and you just get to the point where you go, you know what? We'll get the ice cream tomorrow.
2: It's future Woody's problem.
1: Yeah, and you just palm it off to yourself.
2: It's often when they suggest a game or something, it's 6:30 p.m.
1: Yeah,
2: it's like,
1: it's
2: bedtime. There's no way I'm playing Connect 4 with you.
1: Tomorrow.
2: The Connect 4. Tomorrow morning.
1: You and me.
2: But it's way, it's just, you know, and you kind of have that moment where you like go to wake up your child and you're like, nah, they won't, there's no way they're remembering.
1: it's
2: the first thing she says.
1: Yeah.
2: It's the first thing.
1: So I wanted to know from you, what do you think has been like the worst thing that you've had to follow through on with Remy because you weren't strong enough to take it back?
2: No. There was a morning, and it was a cold morning, where I had to dance naked in the sprinklers in my backyard because I said I was in a weird mood, and I was like, we'll take our clothes off and we'll dance in the sprinklers.
1: You said tomorrow morning.
2: Tomorrow. Mim woke up and she was like, what am I seeing?
1: I knew it would be good. So first thing, and by the way, Remy probably wakes up at like 5:30, 6 o'clock.
2: It's freezing.
1: First thing she says to you is,
2: we're dancing outside in the sprinklers. I was like, you're kidding, you remember. I tried to go, well, after breakfast, we'll wait for breakfast, dancing in the sprinklers. Like, all right, come on.
1: Why didn't you just say no?
2: I said we'll do it tomorrow.
1: Wait, so Mim, what was it? Her dancing with you or just
2: no,
1: you?
2: For two of us.
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1: Nico, with mum and her partner away, I've been looking after the farm.
2: Ah, yeah.
1: It's been up to me to feed the horses, look after the Shetland ponies,
2: move the
1: electric fences, tear around on the bike and look after the dogs and the cats and just general...
2: How many dogs and cats have you got?
1: Well, it's two dogs, two cats, two Shetlands, two racehorses.
2: What? Is this the art? You're very selective with
1: that. And a lot of native hens.
2: Even Noah couldn't stop that one.
0: It's Nick and Marcus for breakfast on Chilli. Thanks to Country Club Tasmania, Country Club Avenue, Prospect Vale.
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8: Good morning, I'm Ebony Ablett. In your national news this morning, broken election promises in the federal budget. First, though, in your local news, the North and the Northeast haven't been forgotten in the federal budget. The federal government saying it will cover certain employee costs at the Liberty Bell Bay manganese smelter while it's in administration. The dollar figure, though, not published. Other inclusions for the region over the next 4 years include money towards the York Park redevelopment, spending towards the Northern Heart Centre and a new hospice in the LGH precinct, as well as funding towards the Launceston City deal. With counting now complete, Liberal Joe Palmer has been returned to the Tasmanian Legislative Council's seat of Rosevears after a final distribution of preferences. The Tasmanian Electoral Commission completed counting yesterday, with Ms Palmer taking to social media to thank her supporters. A declaration of the poll ceremony will be conducted this morning in Launceston. Sticking with state politics now, and the Civil Contractors Federation has estimated the current fuel crisis that's hurting our hip pockets due to the Middle East conflict could add an additional $50 million to the price of the Macquarie Point Stadium project. A Public Accounts Committee is looking at the governance of the billion-dollar project. The Secretary of the Department of Premier and Cabinet, Catherine Morgan Weeks, telling it the government is monitoring the situation.
9: I am advised, however, that impacts on early and preparatory works can be managed within existing project contingencies, and it is hoped that the broader situation will resolve well in advance of the main construction phase.
8: The best price for unleaded currently across Launceston and the North East is $1.85. And Launceston will host this year's Keep Australia Beautiful National Tiny Town Sustainability Awards this weekend as the previous national winner. This year, Tasmania is being represented by the Huon Valley in the South in the awards that celebrate local initiatives in waste reduction, resource recovery, biodiversity protection and community engagement. National news and sport next.
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1: Morning, I'm Phoebe Humphrey. The Treasurer admits the housing tax reforms in last night's budget won't be popular with everyone, but argues the scaling back of capital gains tax concessions and negative gearing will help 75,000 Aussies into their first homes. And while this amounts to a broken election promise, Jim Chalmers has told the ABC he thinks it's worth it.
10: Obviously, we know that that invites an element of political risk. Obviously, these changes have been contentious for some time. Would I acknowledge that we've come to this different view we have.
1: Labor will also increase taxes on investment properties and some trust funds in a move it claims will rebalance the Australian tax system. More than 13 million working Aussies will also get $250 back from the taxman every single year, but this won't start until 2027. British PM Keir Starmer is facing more calls to resign. More than 80 Labor MPs are publicly calling for him to quit, but he insists he's staying put. And the number of confirmed cases from the hantavirus-hit cruise ship has now reached 11.
0: Get the jump on your next project with the mighty helpful team at Mitre 10 and check Mitre 10 socials for the latest offers and updates. 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
11: In sport, reactions continue to pour in across the AFL over the resignation of Carlton coach Michael Voss. He walks away from the Blues 9 weeks into his fifth year as coach with 47 wins, one draw and 51 losses to his name. A far cry from the three premierships to which he captained his former team, the Lions. Their coach Chris Fagan disappointed Vossie's coaching career has come to this.
12: I find him a fantastic bloke. He's obviously a legend of our football club. I mean, if you talk about the Brisbane Lions, there's two names that are the legends of the Brisbane Lions in my eyes, and that's Lee Matthews and Michael Voss.
11: And the NBA playoffs continue today, with the Spurs taking on the Timberwolves in Game 5 of their tied series. Meantime, there's still no word on whether LeBron James will play on next year after his LA Lakers were eliminated from the playoffs yesterday. That's the latest in news and sport. I'm Britt Allen.
13: Here we go! What's up, Australia? Scudder and Ed Coleman here. And we've got your weekend party sorted.
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1: Your lawn system weather forecast for today. We're currently sitting at 6 degrees. It is a partly cloudy day on the way and a patch of morning fog about. Still on the highway coming into Launceston. The fog is extremely thick, so please be careful. Get your fog lights on and drive to the conditions. Tomorrow we're looking at late showers, 60% chance of rain, top of 20 degrees, however. And your Friday, possible showers again, 50% chance and a top of 21. As for Scottsdale, currently sitting at 7 degrees with a top of 17 on the way, a partly cloudy day and a chance of morning fog about. There is a slight chance of showers and some lighter winds coming through in the middle of the day. Tomorrow, possible showers, 60% chance, top of 18 degrees. And your Friday, possible showers, 70% chance, top of 18. And as for St Helens, currently sitting at 11 degrees with a top of 18 on the way, partly cloudy, patch of morning fog about and light winds. Tomorrow is a possible shower, 70% chance, top of 19. And your Friday, also possible showers at 70% and a top of 20 degrees.
0: In a world of chaos, two legendary heroes were sent to bring peace and order to the planet. But we couldn't afford them. So we're settling for the next best thing. Or what was available anyway. It's Nick and Marcus for breakfast on Chilli.
1: Yes, good morning, Chilli breakfast, Nick and Marcus. And Nick is still away in Japan. This is day three of Marcus riding solo. And thank you for your patience. I'm having an absolute blast. And I feel like I've come a long way in a short time, honestly. The panel here is like operating a panzer tank from back somewhere in the early 1900s. And yeah, I'm doing the best I can with the tools I'm given, and it's been a lot of fun. Now, we've got a bunch up on the show today. I do want to chat about some very, very big news for the Carlton Football Club, if you haven't already caught that. I also want to talk about some sort of industry rumours coming about with certain things that may be coming up on the horizon for the industry, whether it be TV, film, anything like that. Obviously, we've got the spicy single, the Daily Donut. I'm going to normally would have a chat with Michelle from Village Cinemas, but she's been out at a massive event where her phone was confiscated, and I'll tell you more about that after the break. So stick with me. We've got a bunch of music on the way. It's going to be a fun day, and I'm taking callers all day as well. There's a bunch of competitions to stick it out. We've got the 15K around the world. We've got the V8 supercar competition as well, and tickets to give away for the uni review. So please keep an ear out, 633 1591, throughout the show, and score yourself some tickets. I also just want to chat to anyone generally. If anyone wants to call in and just have a chat about something, let's do it. Why not? Within reason, of course. Keep it friendly. All right, guys, let's get into some music now. We're looking at Miles Smith featuring Niall Horan. We've got Drive Safe.

0: Chili Breakfast, good morning. It's Nick and Marcus, and I am missing a Nick. He's in Japan, and it is me and me alone. Hope you're having a wonderful start to your morning. It is 12 minutes past 6, and I just wanted to chat about some big news that happened yesterday, and I'd caught it just that little bit too late, and so I had to save it for today. But in case you missed it, Michael Voss, Vossy, from the Carlton Football Club, he has quit. He's out. He's thrown in the towel, and for all the Blues supporters out there, the depressed Blues supporters out there who are expecting a lot more. Now, I just want to preface this as well before I go into talking about this. I'm a Richmond supporter. I'm going through it, right? But I'm not going through it quite like a Blues supporter's going through it. I don't know why the difference. I mean, yes, the results aren't there, but Richmond's getting smacked every game. We've won one game all year, and yet we still sort of rally behind Richmond. We're like, it's coming. We're all good. This is a build. Whereas Carlton, I feel, have kind of used that excuse. They've kind of burnt it out over the last decade, and I just don't know what they're expecting anymore. And I don't think they know what to do. So Vossi's stuck it out probably longer than people anticipated he would. They were calling for his head early. I think, from what I'm reading here, he's decided that now was the timing, because he didn't want to go out emotionally, his words. He didn't want to make an emotional decision to leave at the wrong time, and that being an inevitable loss toward Brisbane. Joke's on them if they get the win over Brisbane. I feel bad for the guy, honestly. I think Vossi's done a stellar job up until a point. They've started to actually perform a lot better. They're not getting the win necessarily, but they're playing much better football. So I don't know if the timing was right. It seems weird to think that maybe if he had just stuck it out just that little bit longer, there might have been sort of a glimmer of hope on the horizon. But then again, it's Carlton. So you just never know what's going to happen there. So he has stepped away. His assistant, Josh Fraser, has taken over as the interim coach. We don't know what this looks like for the future of Carlton, obviously. I think there's been a small sort of exodus from Icon Park as well, not just Vossi, a few of his staff. So it's a bit of a mess over there at the moment. So for all the Blues supporters, as funny as it might be, we do sort of feel bad for you as well. So, hey, stick it out. Hey, you can always support the Devils. What do you reckon? Yeah, time to switch. I can get it.
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Chili Breakfast, good morning. 21 minutes past six. That was Jimmy Eat World with The Middle. I hope you're having a wonderful, wonderful morning. I'm broken. I'm already broken. A wonderful, wonderful morning. And Nick is away in Japan. I'm here on my own doing it as best I can and having a good time while I do it. Now, I want to get into some industry news. These are all rumors, of course, so please take them with a grain of salt. But this is fun. This is a lot of fun, actually. And in case there is some legitimacy to any of this, I'm extremely excited or terrified. I don't really know yet. So we'll go with the first one. They're talking about a Casper, if you remember Casper the Friendly Ghost, a live action series now in the works at Disney Plus. Now, I don't know about you. Obviously, the Casper films were iconic for back in the time. I was super into the... they did a Casper animated... a bunch of animated films for Casper as well. And they were a lot of fun. Really, really good. Sort of around that Ghostbusters era as well, incidentally. Although Casper seemed to have avoided those boys. But I'd like to see what they're going to do with it, of course. Now, my biggest gripe when it comes to the industry at the moment especially is its overuse of CGI, or at least its sort of poor attempt with CGI. Considering how well that CGI was implemented during the late 90s, the early 2000s, it seems to be regressing and sort of going backwards. So hopefully... big hopefully, they're going to do something fun with this. We've also got Toy Story 6 and 7 already greenlit, basically. It seems like they're not going to stop with that train. I don't want to say that they're beating a dead horse with this one, but there's only so much you can do, maybe. And it's kind of wild that they effectively wrapped up the story in Toy Story 3 and then decided, nah, let's go again. Let's do another round. So... keep an eye on that one. The Boys spin-offs, they are doing... I don't know if you're watching the Boys, but this is on Prime Video. This is an amazing, amazing series. Very fun, very violent. And if you're super into that, they are thinking about a bunch of spin-offs again. So, look, I don't know how I feel about the whole spin-off train that they do. They sort of try to milk everything that they can, and they tend to run most things into the ground if they do too many. So... You just got to know when to quit. The perfect example of where they knew where to... well, actually, that's a bad example too. I was going to say Breaking Bad, but then they went with spin-offs on that as well. You know, just maybe slow the reins there. Cujo. I don't know if anyone remembers Cujo, but this was a horror film back in the 80s. It's a Stephen King horror about a dog that comes back from the dead. And they are looking at doing a Cujo remake at Netflix. I don't know how I feel about that. That's going to be an interesting one. It's got producer Roy Lee attached. That could be interesting. They've also looked at Django. If you don't know, Django Unchained being Quentin Tarantino's film with Jamie Foxx. They're looking to do a crossover with Zorro. A Django-Zorro crossover film now in the works. Tarantino will not direct the film, but he's given Sony his blessing to develop it, so it'll be interesting. Rush Hour 4 also, it's been delayed, but it is very much in the midst of filming, which could be maybe one of Jackie Chan's last. I don't know what the last thing he did was, but he seems to have really gone off-grid. So if they're doing a Rush Hour 4, this might be sort of a swan song for him. And they're looking at resuming filming back in September there, or later in September, should I say. And then we're looking at more John Wick films. We've got John Wick 5 on the way. The Boys...

0: prequel as well. And then It Season 2. Sorry, almost lost my train of thought there. It Season 2, if you haven't watched Welcome to Derry, Season 2 is currently being written. They haven't begun filming on that one yet. So keep an eye out. There's a bunch of stuff there. And this is actually massive. They're already looking and have greenlit Michael 2, being the Michael Jackson biopic that they've done. They're looking at Michael 2, which again seems like a bit of a cash grab. I don't want to be too negative there, but yeah. See how that plays out. Anyway, that's enough from me. Let's get into some news, sports and weather, and then we'll kick off back after the break there. Stick with me. You're here on Chilli. Hope you're having a wonderful morning.
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10: Morning, I'm Ebony Ablett. In your national news, broke election promises questioned in last night's budget. First, though, locally, the federal budget hasn't missed out on looking after our region. The $65 million over 4 years for a stadium development in Launceston, 98 for the the Northern Heart Centre and $5 million for a new hospice at the LGH precinct. The Launceston City deal will receive $4.1 million over 2 years, including money to improve the health of Kanamaluka Tama River, money also earmarked for upgrades at Woolmers Estate and Brickenden Estate. Meantime, the Tasmanian Council of Social Service has welcomed the Albanese government's attempt to tackle inequities in the tax system, but CEO Adrian Piccone says it's regrettable that those most in need of help, including the more than 27,000 Tasmanians on job seeker and youth allowance, will not get the financial assistance they need. To stay in politics now, Liberal Joe Palmer has been re-elected to Tasmania's Legislative Council. Olivia Hicks reports.
11: Ms Palmer claimed victory on May 3, the day after polling day, having won 42% of preference votes. Her nearest opponent, Labor's Ben McKinnon, had 25%, but with no candidate claiming a majority, the official result had to wait for the distribution of preferences. Mr McKinnon scooped up a large chunk of Greens' preferences, but fell short. Ms Palmer won with just under 53% and will serve a second term and says she is beyond grateful.
10: And three 18-year-olds have been charged after they allegedly stole a BMW from Kings Meadows and took it for a drive up the Bass Highway. Police receiving reports of the vehicle being driven dangerously on the highway near Westbury at around 8:30pm on Monday night. Road spikes deployed to intercept it after it allegedly failed to stop for police. The vehicle coming to a stop near the Mersey Community Hospital at La Trobe, where the three teenagers were apprehended by police after fleeing the vehicle. They'll face court at a later date. An 18-year-old man is facing aggravated evade, stealing and drink driving charges. Two 18-year-old women are facing stealing, breach of bail and trespass charges. You'll look at the rest of the day's national news and your sport check next.
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12: Morning, I'm Phoebe Humphrey. The opposition's vowing to fight the property tax reforms the Treasurer unveiled in last night's budget. The government claims that winding back negative gearing and capital gains tax concessions will help 75,000 extra Aussies into their first homes. However, it's a breach of an election promise. Jim Chalmers also confirmed the $250 tax offset is coming, but not until next year. Shadow Treasurer Tim Wilson has told 7:30 the coalition won't fight that one.
13: Ultimately, Australians need to be able to be protected from the consequences of Jim Chalmers' active inflation agenda.
12: Donald Trump says he has a lot to discuss with the Chinese leader as he embarks on his state visit to Beijing. However, the US president doesn't expect the war in the Middle East to dominate talks.
14: We have Iran very much under control.
12: And a man is in hospital under police guard after an ATM explosion in Melbourne CBD. A group placed explosives in the early hours of this morning, but one thief was injured in the process.
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15: To sport now, and Michael Voss has opened up about his departure from Icon Park, the former coach telling the AFL website he knew the writing was on the wall after recent talks with club officials.
16: Yeah, reading these situations is often what they don't say, not what they do say. And I read enough into what they didn't say to know that, it didn't have to be. It was on shaky ground, and the inevitable was starting to become clearer.
15: St Kilda will now be without Nazaia Wanganeen-Miller for the next three games. The Stars say it was a late out for the weekend loss to the Suns due to a calf strain. And Jose Mourinho is in final negotiations to become Real Madrid's next manager. The 63-year-old last led the Spanish Giants back in 2013. And that is the latest in news and sport. I'm Brit Aylin.
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0: 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Scamander Beach Resort is centrally located on the beautiful east coast of Tasmania, where the beaches are pristine, the air is clean, and the views are breathtaking. Scamander Beach Resort, the place to be on the east coast. Chilli's three-day forecast.
1: Your Launceston weather forecast for today. We're currently sitting at 5 degrees with a top of 19 on the way. A partly cloudy day and some patch of morning fog about, especially on the roads there and the highway coming into Launceston, so please be careful and get your fog lights on. Tomorrow we do have late showers, 60% chance and a top of 20 degrees. And your Friday, possible showers again, 50% chance and a top of 21. As for Scottsdale, currently sitting at 7 degrees with a top of 17 on the way, partly cloudy day and a chance of morning fog about near, slight chance of showers as well as light winds coming through in the middle of the day. Tomorrow, possible showers, 60% and a top of 18 degrees. And your Friday, possible showers again at 70% and a top of 18. As for St Helens, sitting at 11 degrees with a top of 18 on the way, partly cloudy day, more morning fog about and lighter winds coming through in the afternoon, easing off in the evening. Tomorrow, possible showers, top of 19 degrees, 70% chance of those showers. And Friday, possible showers again at 70% and a top of 20 degrees.
0: 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From the revolutionary Hills Hoist to breaking the sound barrier and inventing ultrasound. And boldly asking the question,
1: why
0: dial-up and weaken Wi-Fi? Prepare yourselves for the greatest discovery of all. It's Nick and Marcus for breakfast on Chilli.
1: Yes, good morning, Chilli breakfast. This is Nick and Marcus, minus the Nick plus the Marcus. It is 36 minutes past six. I hope you're having a wonderful, wonderful morning and a start to your hump day Wednesday, which means I'm halfway through my first week already. That's gone pretty quick, actually. First week solo, should I say. I'm 4 months into this joint. No, 5 months, sorry. 5.5 months into this joint, and I'm already running solo. Little pat on the back for myself. I'm feeling pretty proud. Got a long way to go, but it's not nearly as daunting or scary as I thought it was going to be. Now, stick with me throughout the show today. I do have the Daily Donut coming up shortly. That's our news with a little bit of sprinkles. It's Nick's favourite segment. I was going to be interviewing Michelle from Village Cinemas. However, she went off to a conference, an expo, that she had her phone confiscated, and I wasn't able to get in contact with her. And I can tell you more about that later, as well as some of the films coming out at Village Cinemas. And shortly after, even the further break from the 7 o'clock hour, we do have the Around the World in 15K competition, which I want to talk about and get some callers on just to tell me, where would you go around the world with 15K spending money and $15,000 worth of flights, 30K total. And after 7:30 as well, we've also got the V8 supercars. I've got some tickets to give away to that, so keep an ear out so you can win those. But for now, let's get stuck into this one, shall we?

This is the Spicy Single. It's all thanks to Blue Gum Loans. And generally, Nick and I would pit two songs head to head. However, Nick is in Japan, and so I have tapped in my wife. She has taken in as the substitute, and she is going to be battling it out with me instead. So Flick has picked a song today. I have picked a song, and you, the listener, gets to vote for that up on the Chili Instagram. Jump on the socials and vote on the poll for that ultimate winner. Now, Flick has, let me just pull up what song she's gone with today, because we're highly competitive. We do have a little competition going between the two of us, who can get the most out of the best of 10, basically, for my duration of my solo shifts. Flicky has gone, oh, this is a strong choice. Flicky's actually gone with some Rihanna featuring Calvin Harris. We're looking at We Found Love. Here it is.

Fantastic dance track, that one. We Found Love, Rihanna featuring Calvin Harris, and I've decided to trump that. I thought of this one yesterday. I've been wanting to play it for a long time, and this used to be my absolute jam on the dance floor. If I still had the knees for it, I'd still be cranking it out to this one.

A little bit of it's Usher featuring Lil Jon. I love that song. That makes me want to dance now here in the studio. So jump up on the Chilli Instagram, vote for which one you think should be played at the end of the show. Let's get into some Benson Boone now, all right? Stick with me. We're going to have a fun day. Happy hump day. 39 minutes past six. Benson Boone, Mr. Electric Blue. You're here on Chilli.

0: Chilli breakfast, good morning. All thanks to Country Club Tasmania, and it is now 42 minutes past six. Let's get straight into a little bit of news here. What do you reckon?
1: Donut.
0: The Daily Donut. It's all the news that you need and want, just with a little sprinkle thrown on top. Generally, sometimes it's useful, sometimes it's not. But either way, someone out there, somewhere, is going to be taking something from this, and that's all that matters. Now, if you're not into Eurovision, which I'm not personally, but I do try to catch it every time it comes on, but if you are into it, the massively popular song contest, it's running its 70th edition this year. 70 years of Eurovision, that's massive. The first semi-final is underway as we speak. The World Cup of Kitsch is taking place in Vienna after the Austrian singer JJ won it last year. It's a smaller contingent of countries participating than usual. So you've got like Spain, Ireland, the Netherlands, Slovenia, Iceland, and they're all boycotting the comp over Israel's participation, which is crazy. So I don't really know what it looks like with Eurovision. It's going to be a very small selection. I don't know how that works exactly, but either way, it's going ahead. Now, Delta Goodrum is joining it, and she's got her song Eclipse, which I haven't personally heard. If you've heard it, always please write in, let me know what you think of it. Apparently, it's one of the bigger contenders for this Eurovision year, so interesting to see how she goes, and obviously we should always back the Australians no matter what happens. She will have some tough competition though, particularly from Finland and Greece, who are the current front runners. And the final for Eurovision is this Sunday morning. You can catch it all on SBS. So jump on that one, and let's see how we go. To me, it's always been a bit... it's been odd. It's an odd competition. You get some really amazing things, and then sometimes you don't. It's kind of like a $5 variety show where you just don't know what you're going to get. And there is a diamond in the rough usually there. So check it out if you haven't. Up on SBS, that is Eurovision. Make sure you watch it and report in as well. I want people to know. We'll chat about it next week. But otherwise, that's it. That's the news for the day. Hope you're enjoying. We do have more after the break. Let's stick with me, though. I'm going to be chatting about Village Cinemas and what's coming up.
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0: Keys, Lonely Boy. You're here in Chile, home of the hottest hits with Marcus, and Nick is away. But it is normally Nick and Marcus for breakfast. It's just Marcus having breakfast on his own. On his own some. The show is, of course, all thanks to Country Club Tasmania. Now, please do not forget as well, up at Bolter's Pizzeria, which incidentally is up at the Country Club Villas, or just 900 metres from the resort itself, you can actually win $100 every single Friday, and it goes to one lucky winner at Bolter's Pizzeria. All you have to do is jump on to register at chillyfm.com.au, put your name up there, and listen out for Jay Harves and the Arves. She could call you as that lucky winner, and boom, $100 on the Friday worth of pizza. That is massive, so make sure you check that out. Now, normally I would be catching up with our very own Michelle from Village Cinemas. She went to a very secretive expo yesterday. Let's say expo or conference. Not sure which, but she said, I'm really, really sorry. We won't be able to do the interview. I'm off grid. They've actually taken our phones off of us. Some sort of like phone in the hat. Bag over the head, chucked in a van, driven 10Ks, dumped into this conference because whatever's going on there is very, very secretive. And it all has to do with certain film releases and certain film news that only certain people are allowed to know. And Michelle was on the inside, which is massive. So I cannot wait to grill her and see if we can squeeze that information out of her when she gets back. In the interim, though, I will let you know what's airing over at Village Cinemas and what's coming up and what to look forward to as well. But at the moment, there's a film coming out called In the Grey. This is a new Henry Cavill, Jake Gyllenhaal and Isa Gonzalez. Now, this is a new Guy Ritchie film. If you're a Guy Ritchie person, this might be the one for you. This sounds like it's going to be excellent. It's already been rated very, very highly on IMDb, 7.2 out of 10, which is a massive start to it. This is about a covert team of elite operatives who are living in the shadows when a ruthless despo steals a billion-dollar fortune. And they've sent to take it back on an impossible heist. It's almost like a reverse heist that erupts into a deadly game of strategy, deception, and survival. Now, if Guy Ritchie knows how to do deception and strategy and survival well, I'd be in for this film. This is going to be massive. Jake Gyllenhaal, of course, one of my favourites. Henry Cavill, one of my favourite character actors out there. This is going to be a lot of fun, so make sure you catch that and check it out. Now, also, we do have the anniversary films coming out back at Village Cinema. The anniversary, 40th anniversary of Top Gun. This will be on Friday, 15th of May at 6:30 p.m. Make sure you catch it. If you love Top Gun and you want to see it back on the big screen, I would highly, highly suggest it. This is going to be massive. We've also got Shrek 25th anniversary, Saturday 16th May at 1 p.m. And if you love Shrek, and this is honestly one, I remember seeing Shrek in cinema as well. This would be fantastic to see back up on the big screen as well. Over at Village, we do still have the Michael film. We've got Mortal Kombat 2, Devil Wears Prada 2, The Sheep Detectives, and Hoppers, as well as the Billie Eilish Hit Me Hard and Soft tour. Everything's happening at Village. There's a massive selection of films here. But lastly, this is the ones to look out for, and we'll chat about these down the track. 21st of May, we have The Mandalorian and Grogu. If you're into your Star Wars universe, there is big talk about this. This finally, from being the Disney Plus TV series, they've now got their own standalone film, The Mandalorian and Grogu. We've got 28th of May. It's a new horror thriller, Backrooms. Looks very intense. I believe it's an A24 film as well. Masters of the Universe on 4th of June, Skeletor and He-Man. And the big one, and this is, I'm looking forward to this, Scary Movie, the new Scary Movie 6. This will be out on the 4th of June. So keep an eye out on that. Head over to Village and catch more. We will catch up with Michelle next week with all of her little secrets, dirty little secrets.
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15: With a look at your local news first, good morning, I'm Ebony Ablett. The federal budget has been slammed by local Liberal Senator Wendy Askew, who's described it as full of broken promises with nothing meaningful for Tasmanians. She says Tasmanians should feel rightly abandoned. The budget pointed to re-announcements and existing commitments, such as the Northern Heart Centre and the Launceston City deal, rather than election commitments from the members for Bass and Lyons. The Tasmanian Council of Social Service has welcomed the budget's included property changes, but CEO Adrian Piccone says she'd hoped the federal government would have gone further to bolster the national social housing targets in order to better help the more than 5,500 Tasmanians currently on the wait list for social housing. To state politics now, the Greens say Josh Willey must explain how Labor will support the greyhound industry to continue operating. On Sunday, the Labor leader said he'll help the greyhound industry stand alone when funding from Tas Racing runs out in 2029. MLC Cassie O'Connor says Labor must explain how the industry would survive on its own.
16: There's no evidence that they can. There's plenty of evidence that they can't. And if he believes that's possible, he needs to explain how.
15: A local medical group has strengthened its outreach capacity, bringing online a new purpose-built mobile clinic to provide no-cost primary healthcare services in the Launceston region. It's the third mobile clinic from the Morton Group, offering improved flexibility and privacy for clinics that have traditionally been delivered within community facilities. Managing Director Robert Morton now calling for more funding from state and federal governments, as the current Northern Program funding is scheduled to conclude in December. And the Huon Valley has made the shortlist for the 2026 Keep Australia Beautiful National Tidy Towns Sustainability Awards. The Southern Tasmanian community chosen for its demonstrated excellence in environmental stewardship, sustainability, innovation and local pride. The national award will be handed out at a ceremony to be hosted by last year's winner, Arsene Launceston, this weekend.
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17: Morning, I'm Phoebe Humphrey. The federal government is looking to shift wealth in Australia to younger workers. PM Anthony Albanese broke an election promise not to touch tax concessions, with the Treasurer revealing a major overhaul of capital gains tax, negative gearing and trust funds in last night's budget. The changes are said to support an extra 75,000 Aussies buy their first home over the next decade. Jim Chalmers says the budget is largely directed at younger Australians.
18: This budget is for first home buyers, and it's for workers, it's for small businesses, and it's for future generations.
17: Labor is also promising a $250 tax offset from 2027, but workers won't see the money in their pocket until after July 2028. And another hantavirus case has been confirmed, taking the total number from the outbreak to 11. However, all patients are either passengers or crew members from the cruise ship where the first case was detected. Authorities say the risk to the public remains low.
14: For the largest range of mobiles, head to Harvey Norman Launceston. 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Chilli, your sport now.
15: In sport, Michael Voss says his decision to quit as Carlton coach wasn't made in the spur of the moment. Telling the AFL website, he began reflecting on his tenure and his future in the middle of last week.
19: Thought about where the group was at, where the club currently was, and maybe where they needed to go. And just, you know, when, you know, thinking about that more deeply and reflecting on that, I felt like it was time to elevate those conversations.
15: Former Hawks captain Luke Hodges stepped down from his position on the All-Australian Selection Committee panel, fearing a conflict of interest given his work with the TAB. And the NBA playoffs continue today, with the Spurs taking on the Timberwolves in Game 5 of their tied series. While there's still no word on whether LeBron James will play on next year after his LA Lakers were eliminated from the playoffs yesterday. That's the latest in news and sport. I'm Britt Aylin.
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1: Your Launceston system weather forecast for today. We're currently sitting at 5 degrees with a top of 19 on the way. Partly cloudy day and a patch of morning fog about. Lighter winds coming through as well. Tomorrow, late showers, 60% chance of rain, top of 20 degrees. And your Friday, possible showers, 40% chance and a top of 21. As for Scottsdale, sitting at 7 degrees currently with a top of 17 on the way. It is a partly cloudy day. More morning fog about and a slight chance of showers as well as those lighter winds coming through in the afternoon period. Tomorrow, 60% chance of rain, possible showers, top of 18 degrees. And Friday, more possible showers at 70% chance with a top of 18 as well. As for St Helens, currently sitting at 11 degrees with a top of 18 on the way. Partly cloudy day, more morning fog and lighter winds coming in the afternoon and evening and easing off throughout the day. Possible showers, 70% chance of rain tomorrow and a top of 19 degrees. And your Friday, more showers, 70% chance and a top of 20 degrees.
0: In a world of chaos, two legendary heroes were sent to bring peace and order to the planet. But we couldn't afford them. So we're settling for the next best thing. Or what was available anyway. It's Nick and Marcus for breakfast on Chilli.
1: Yes, good morning, Chilli breakfast. It is Nick and Marcus minus the Nick plus the Marcus, and Nick is over in Japan at the moment. It is 6 minutes past seven, and I'm holding the fort here at Chilli breakfast. We've got a bunch coming up. I do have some V8 supercar tickets to give away. V8 Fast 8, we're calling it. I will have five very easy questions for you. That's after the 7:30 break, so give a call in on 633-15901 after the news and win yourself those tickets. But for now, let's have a chat about a massive competition that we're running here at Chilli.
0: From sunrise in Paris to sunset in Rio,
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0: 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Thanks to Clean Sweep Taz.
1: Around the World and 15K. This is $15,000 worth of flights to any location of your choosing and $15,000 spending money while you're there. This is massive. It could be the trip of a lifetime. For your chance to win this epic adventure, please head over to chillifm.com.au. Fill in the online entry form. All we need you to do is tell us in 100 words or less how you would build your dream itinerary within a $30,000 budget. Where you'd go, what you'd do, and why you deserve to win. This is going to be huge. So this is very much active now. It's up until May 29th, so make sure you jump online and get that, because I think that, myself included, we all deserve a holiday. And this is the best way to do it. Okay, so jump on chillifm.com.au and do that. What I want to do in the next 5 minutes, I want to take some callers, 633-15901. Just give me a call and let me know where you would go in the world and why. Let's just have a chat. And you know what? I'll give you a double movie pass as an incentive if you just jump on and have a chat to me. Let me know where you'd go, what you do with $15,000 spending money. That's easy. And then, in the interim, you get to go to the movies. Kill some time until we find out who won the competition. How about that? More on, we've got Post Malone now heading into Circles. Let's get that going. And, 633-15901 if you want to chew my ear off. I'd love a chat. Please give me a call. I'm lonely. Please. Anybody? All right, Post Malone. Chilli.

0: Sonny Federa, DOD, Poppy, Think About Us. You're here on Chilli Breakfast, home of the hottest hits with Marcus. And I hope you're having a wonderful morning. The show, of course, all thanks to Country Club Tasmania. Now, just before the break, we were talking about the Around the World in 15K competition. This is the trip of a lifetime. It's all thanks to Clean Sweep Tas, where you can enter online, register at chillifm.com.au in 100 words or less. Tell us how you would build your dream itinerary within a $30,000 budget and where you'd go, what you do, and why you deserve to win. So that is $15,000 roughly in terms of flights, and then 15K spending money when you get there. That is massive. We've got so many entries already, which is awesome. Read out a couple. I'm not going to mention names here at the moment, but we do have someone here has written, I would love to travel to Thailand, Vietnam, and Cambodia with my husband and 3 children. Our children have never had an overseas holiday, and these destinations would be great value accommodation and food for a full family, of course. Great opportunity to experience other cultures, beaches, resorts, temples, tunnels, and it's good for kids to sort of do this as well, including exposing all sides to this. They are saying that they would like to show their kids what it's like to have both sides. You've obviously got the resort side where people are living a sort of a life of luxury, and then to take them through and show them the slums as well, and show them that there are two sides, in fact, to the coin, and to be grateful for the comforts that they do have. I think that's a wonderful story, actually, and a great way to take the family over for more of an educational piece as well. We've got someone here who would like to go to Tokyo as well, take their husband. They've never left Australia. We've got, this one's my favourite. I'm going to see if I can give this person a call, but maybe the next couple of days. But they're saying, in 2 years, I plan on taking myself and my 6-month-old puppy bikepacking through Ireland, the UK, and then some of Europe. Plan is to fly us both into Dublin and start riding. That's amazing. Just a trip with your dog. I cannot think of anything better. I'd be absolutely chuffed with that. So keep the entries coming in, guys. These are awesome. Some of the stories here are amazing. And I do want to hear from you as well. 633-1591. I'd love to chat to someone just about what their story is, or why they'd like to go on the trip, or why they deserve to win. Jump on air and we can talk about it. And I'll give you a movie pass as well, just for the heck of it. Why not? Anyway, we got... You know what? I'll take advantage of that now. I've actually got a call that's popped through. Let's take this now. Bear with me. Are you there?
1: Yeah.
0: Hey, good morning. Who have I got here?
1: Hi, it's Bree.
0: Hey, Bree. Good morning. How are you?
1: Good, thanks. How are you?
0: Very, very good. What's happening?
1: Oh, I was just calling to... I haven't put my submission through yet.
0: But okay.
1: The giveaway with the travel stuff.
0: Yeah, for sure. So 15K yeah. around the world. So it's $15,000 worth of spending money, as well as roughly $15,000 worth of flights to get you to your destination. Where would you go?
1: I've got 2 destinations in mind.
0: Oh, yeah.
1: Both myself and my partner have never left Australia.
0: Okay.
1: But we've always wanted to go to New Zealand. We've got a 2.5-year-old girl that we would take with us.
0: Amazing.
1: You know, experience all the, go for hikes, you know. Oh, God, I'd probably even do, like, the chair swing or something, you know. It's one of those things, isn't it?
0: When you're 100%.
1: Zealand, isn't it?
0: I've heard nothing but good things about New Zealand as well, and it's always been on my list. I think, honestly, it's secretly probably on everyone's list to go there.
1: Oh, absolutely. And I've got, you know, distant family relatives that live over there, so it'd be really nice.
0: Oh, even better. Save on accommodation.
1: So, yeah, exactly.
0: That's awesome. What was the other place?
1: I'm actually a veterinary nurse, and yep. I would love to go somewhere overseas and use my expertise to help animals. So whether that would be
0: amazing.
1: Over somewhere like Fiji and helping with de-sexing programs,
0: yep.
1: or I've always
0: yep.
1: wanted to go to Africa and work with like the big cats and things like that.
0: Oh,
1: so,
0: that would be fantastic.
1: Also putting it towards something like that where I can also be useful would be really awesome.
0: Of course. No, that's amazing. Thank you so much for sharing that. Stay on the line. What I'll do, I'll put you on hold and I'll grab you a double movie pass for the call-in. How about that?
1: Oh,
0: at the very
1: you.
0: Least, that'll tie you over. And then fingers crossed, get your submission in, of course. And then fingers
1: yeah.
0: crossed you are a lucky winner, because it sounds to me like you do deserve that as well. All right?
1: Oh, thank you.
0: Nice one. All right, we'll get into some music now. Stay on hold for me. Cheers.
1: Thanks.
2: At Chilli, we know local news matters to you. Good morning, I'm Britt Aylin. An estimated extra 20,000 bulk-billed GP appointments are expected to open up for residents of the Meander Valley. Three pre-polling stations are open this week ahead of Saturday's Legislative Council election.
3: Delivering the local stories from the local voices that just simply can't get anywhere else.
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7: Good morning, I'm Ebony Ablett. Coming up in your national news, housing concerns in the federal budget. First to your local news though, our region hasn't been forgotten when it comes to the budget. Several notable inclusions of funding in the forward estimates. The federal government saying it will cover certain employee costs at the Liberty Balmain Manganese smelter while it's in administration, but there isn't an exact dollar figure published. Other inclusions for the region over the next 4 years

0: often what they don't say, not what they do say. And I read enough into what they didn't say to know that, you know, it didn't have to be... It was on shaky ground, and the inevitable was starting to become clearer.
1: And another AFL great's been forced to walk away from a lucrative position due to a link with a betting giant. Former Hawks star Luke Hodges stepped down from the All-Australian selection panel over concerns about a conflict of interest with his role at the TAB. It comes just a week after Kane Corns made a similar decision due to his ties to Sportsbet. That is the latest in news and sport. I'm Britt Aitlin.
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0: Chilly Chilly's 3-day forecast.
1: Your lawn system weather forecast for today, currently sitting at 5 degrees with a top of 19 on the way, a partly cloudy day and a patch of morning fog about on the roads there, so please be careful. Still, tomorrow, late showers, 60% chance of rain, top of 20 degrees, and your Friday, possible showers, top of 21. As for Scottsdale, currently sitting at 8 degrees with a top of 17 on the way, partly cloudy day again and a chance of morning fog about, slight chance of showers as well as lighter winds coming in. Tomorrow, possible showers, 60% chance and a top of 18 degrees, and your Friday, possible showers, 70% chance and a top of 18 there as well. And as for St Helens, currently sitting at 11 degrees with a top of 18 on the way, a mostly cloudy day, patch of morning fog about and lighter winds which should ease off in the late evening. Tomorrow, possible showers, 70% and a top of 19, and Friday, it's up to a top of 20 degrees with that 70% chance of possible showers still. You're here on Chilly. It is currently 36 minutes past 7.
0: 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From the revolutionary Hills Hoist to breaking the sound barrier and inventing ultrasound. And boldly asking the question, why dial up in Weekend Wi-Fi? Now, prepare yourselves for the greatest discovery of all. It's Nick and Marcus for breakfast on Chilly.
1: Yes, good morning. Chilly breakfast with Nick and Marcus, minus the Nick plus the Marcus. I'm here on my own. Just in case you're catching up, Nick is in Japan for 2 weeks and I'm holding the fort. And I feel like I'm doing a stellar job. I'm going to be honest. A little self-pat on the back there. But this has been, I had a lot of anxiety leading up to this one and this has been great. I am lonely. This is why I do want people to call in. So 633-1-5901. Throughout the next 2 weeks, I'm happy to have a chat to anybody. So give a call in, and you can always squeeze a double movie pass out of me as well if the chat's good. Now, this is a big one. We do have some supercar tickets to give away. This is all thanks to Tyre Power Tasmania. The Super 440 returns to Simmons Plains Raceway for round 5 of the 2026 Repco Supercars Championship. Now, this is the 22nd to the 24th of May. It is a milestone in the supercars history with Tassie's 100th race kicking off on Saturday afternoon. Please don't miss it. You can enjoy a weekend of supercar racing and support categories as well as, you know, family-friendly entertainment, as you all know that they do provide there. I do have some double passes to give away. So, 6331-5901. It's 5 very, very easy questions. Extremely easy. In fact, some say would say spoon-fed. To get yourself a double pass for 3 days general admission, including paddock access, all thanks to Tyre Power Tasmania at Simmons Plains Raceway. Give me a call and let's see if you can win these tickets. Let's get into some music. In the meantime, we've got Sweet Disposition. That is Lost Frequencies. This is the remix. I do love the original, but you can have this one instead. How about that?

0: Sweet Disposition, Lost Frequencies and The Temper Trap. It is 41 minutes past 7 and we've got a little competition going on to give away some tickets to the supercars out at Simmons Plains Raceway. My word. I've got Danielle on the line here. Danielle, are you there and can you hear me?
1: Yeah.
0: Hey, good morning. How are you?
1: Good, yourself?
0: Good one. Yeah, I'm very good. I'm a little lonely, so I do appreciate the call. But it's kind of refreshing too because I don't have Nick's nasally voice sort of spouting at me all morning. Now, have you been out to the supercars before?
1: Yeah, not for a lot of years, though.
0: Yeah, cool. All right. And if you're getting a double pass here, who are you going to take with you?
1: I'm not actually too sure.
0: All right. You got some friends you can rotate. You can see, play them off against each other and see who wins.
1: Yeah.
0: Yeah, nice one. All right. And I'm going to ask you some questions here. They're going to be very, very easy, but there are 5 of them. So are you going to stick with me and we'll see if we can get through them?
1: Okay.
0: All right. Let's get a little drone going because we like a bit of atmosphere. What do you reckon? Let's try that. Yeah, got to like that. All right. I'm going to drop that down because that's very loud. Little background drone. All right, here we go. I'm going to give you some 5 questions. Let's start with number 1. What do you call the person who waves the flags during a race?
1: Oh, no, you've got me on.
0: They wave a flag. They're a flag something.
1: Not flag marshal.
0: Did you say flag marshal?
1: Yeah.
0: That is absolutely correct. Well done, well done, well done. All right. See, it wasn't so hard. Number 2. What is the long section of a racetrack called?
1: The straight.
0: That is correct. Well done. See? We're almost there. two-fifths of the way. Here we go. What do race cars burn for fuel? Petrol or water?
1: Petrol.
0: Okay, if you had said water there, I would have hung up on you. All right, good. Well done, well done. What do you call the inside edge of the track? It's often painted red and white. You find them on a standard road as well. If you're going to kick the... You know when you're doing your L's and you drive up and you hit the...
1: No, I'm sorry, you got me on
0: the line. Oh no. It rhymes with sherb.
1: Oh, curb.
0: Yeah. I did say these would be spoon fed. Come on, we got one more. You got this. If a driver spins out, are they going forwards or backwards?
1: What was that, sorry?
0: If a driver spins out, are they going forwards or backwards?
1: Forwards.
0: That is also correct. However, backwards would have also been accepted because it doesn't really matter. They're spinning either way. Well done. Tickets are yours. You've done a stellar, stellar job there. Thank you so much. Stay on the line. I'm going to grab your double pass and you get to go out there and take a friend. You need to work out what friend you're taking though, all right?
1: Yeah, all right.
0: Nice one. Hold on line for me. Cheers. Well done.
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0: As is Ed Sheeran. You're here on Chile, home of the hottest hits, with Marcus while Nick is away in Japan. Now, please do not forget, and this is now live, National Burger Day is coming May 28th, and if you love a burger as much as Nick and myself do, this is going to be an awesome competition. This is all thanks to Hello Georgie over on 95 George Street. What you can do is jump on to chilifm.com.au and register. As of now, you can register the ultimate burger recipe. So jump on and Hello Georgie, if you win, will put it on their menu for a limited time, and you'll also win a month's worth of burger meals. That is massive. Nick and I also get to taste test said recipes and the burgers, so we're stoked on that end. Everyone's a winner, baby. That's no lie. Jump on and do that. That is the burger build-off, and that is now active. Jump on to chilifm.com.au. But now I want to talk to you about something very important. My wife's probably going to kill me for this. I kind of think we just got approved for a house. I think we just bought a house. And we're past, like, the confusion in my voice is because the whole process has been so wildly confusing. But as far as I'm aware, a sold sticker's just been slapped on it, and we're past the unconditionals now. We're on. We're done. So we're now in the settlement phase, and we could be moving into a house within 30 days, which is kind of crazy. I don't want to get ahead of myself because, like, we're so traumatized in the past from just when something feels too good to be true, it usually is. So I really hope that's not a case of what's going on here. But yeah, Flick and I, we kind of looked at each other last night being like, did we just buy a house? What just happened? And it was this, like, back and forth between conveyancing and the real estate and the broker. And, like, it's just this mess of, like, there's so many cogs turning in this respect. We're first-time owners as well, so a lot of this was very new sort of information to us. And it's just been an absolute whirlwind. So fingers crossed. I don't want to jinx it by any means, but, yeah, I honestly feel like we're going to be in there in the first week just looking at each other being like, wait, so this is ours now? Yeah, kind of exciting. And this has all happened. I mean, we quite literally decided to move back from Melbourne in October. You know, grand final day. In fact, I popped over here to Tassie for a visit to friends and decided, yeah, you know what, I think it's time to come back. And it's been since October, bang, we're here, new job, and now potentially owning a home. It's just, everything's happened so quickly. Anyway, please don't jinx it, universe. Please let this be it. This means that my travel and my commute time to work is now going to be a significant difference from an hour and 20 to, like, 8 minutes. So you'll see a different version of Marcus moving forward. Let's hope that's the case. Let's get into news, sports and weather now, and then we'll catch up shortly after the break. You're here on Chile. Hope you're having a great, great morning.
1: Here we go. What's up, Australia? Scudder and Ed Coleman here. And we've got your weekend party sorted.
2: 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This is The Hype Secret.
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7: Good morning, I'm Ebony Applett. In your national news, Albo admits to breaking election promises. First, in your local news though, spending areas for Tasmania in the federal budget include health, infrastructure, environment, housing and education. There's $60 million for the Northern Heart Centre in Launceston this year and another $30 million over the forward estimates, as well as money to support projects under the Launceston City Deal. Also of benefit to our region include upgrades and constructions of new bike and walking paths, upgrades to World Heritage sites, first home buyer and social housing support, school funding and funding to build farm resilience against drought and other climate risks. Local Liberal Senator Wendy Askew, though, says the budget is full of broken promises and nothing meaningful for Tasmanians.
8: Tasmanians should feel rightly abandoned by this budget, which offered nothing new and instead pointed to re-announcements and existing commitments such as the Northern Heart Centre and the Launceston City Deal as headline items.
7: Meanwhile, the Tasmanian Council of Social Services has welcomed the Albanese government's attempt to tackle inequities in the tax system. However, CEO Adrian Bocconi says it's regrettable that Tasmanians most in need of help, including the more than 27,000 on youth allowance and job seeker payments, will not get the financial assistance they need. To state politics now, and Liberal Joe Palmer has been returned to the Legislative Council seat of Rosebery with around 53% of the vote after a final distribution of preferences. It will be formalised at a declaration of poll ceremony to be held in Launceston later this morning. And three 18-year-olds will face court after they allegedly stole a car from Kings Meadows and took it on a drive up the Bass Highway on Monday night. Police received reports of the vehicle driving dangerously near Westbury, with road spikes deployed after it allegedly failed to stop for police. The vehicle stopping near the hospital in Latrobe, where the teens fled the vehicle before they were apprehended. An 18-year-old man is facing charges of aggravated evade, stealing and drink driving, two 18-year-old women charged with stealing, breach of bail and trespassing offences. Your look at the day's national news and your sport check are coming up next.
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9: Morning, I'm Phoebe Humphrey. The Prime Minister says the government is being upfront about its broken election promises. Treasurer Jim Chalmers argues by scaling back capital gains tax concessions and negative gearing, it will help an extra 75,000 Aussies buy their first homes. Anthony Albanese has told Nine they don't want to see a generation locked out of the housing market.
10: We've changed our position because we've thrown absolutely everything at supply, because there's nothing more aspiring than the legitimate aspiration that Australians have to own their own home.
9: But not everyone's buying what Labor's selling. Shadow Treasurer Tim Wilson has told the ABC the coalition isn't impressed.
11: At the end of the day, the government has put forward a budget that's about broken promises, higher taxes, lower living standards and fewer homes.
9: And plans to build a Trump Tower on the Gold Coast have now been scrapped. The developer says plans for the 91-storey, $1.5 billion skyscraper have been abandoned less than 3 months after a deal was made.
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14: To sport now, and Michael Voss says his decision to quit as Carlton coach wasn't made in the spur of the moment. Telling the AFL website, he began reflecting on his tenure and his future mid last week.
15: Thought about where the group was at, where the club currently was, and maybe where they needed to go. And just, you know, when, you know, thinking about that more deeply and reflecting on that, I felt like it was time to elevate those conversations.
14: And Jannik Sinner's just matched Novak Djokovic with his 31st consecutive ATP Masters win. The world number one's victory over Andrea Pellegrino at the Italian Open overnight, equaling the Joker's record. If he wins his next match against Andrei Rublev, he'll set a new record, and if he takes out the tournament, he'll join Djokovic as the only men to win all nine Masters 1000 titles. That is the latest in news and sport. I'm Brit Aitlin.
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0: Your Launceston weather forecast for today. We're currently sitting at 5 degrees with a top of 19 on the way. Partly cloudy day and patch of morning fog about some lighter winds as well. Tomorrow we're looking at late showers, 40% chance, but a top of 20 degrees. And your Friday, possible showers, a 50% chance and a top of 21 degrees there. Scottsdale's sitting at 8 degrees currently with a top of 17. Today there is a partly cloudy sort of movement coming through. We have a chance of morning fog about and a slight chance of showers, as well as those lighter winds easing off in the afternoon. Possible showers, 60% chance tomorrow and a top of 18 degrees. And your Friday there, possible showers, 70% chance and a top of 18 as well. And as for St Helens, it's currently sitting at 11 degrees with a top of 18. Partly cloudy day, more morning fog and more lighter winds coming through there as well. Tomorrow, possible showers at 70% chance and a top of 19 degrees. And your Friday at 70%, we do have more showers and a top of 20 degrees.
18: In a world of chaos, two legendary heroes were sent to bring peace and order to the planet. But we couldn't afford them. So we're settling for the next best thing. Or what was available anyway. Nick and Marcus for breakfast on Chilli.
0: Yes, 5 minutes past eight. Good morning. And if you're just catching up now, it is Chilli breakfast, home of the hottest hits. But we don't have a Nick. Nick is over in Japan for 2 weeks. I'm now day 3 of 10 of doing the show solo, and I'm having a great time. And I'm sure Nick's over there having an excellent time as well himself. Now, big one right now. We do, after the break, have Jay Harves with the cross. She's out and about somewhere in Launceston, all the surrounds, with some freebies. So make sure you catch her location and keep an ear out and try and find her there. I also wanted to chat about St. Luke's as well, but we've also got the Uni Review tickets to give away. Uni Review is coming into town. It will be at Albert Hall. It is on Monday, the 28th of May at 7:30 p.m. And I've got three remaining double passes to give away. today, tomorrow and Friday. If you want more info and dates, head over to theatrenorth.com.au/UniReview Rockcliffe Man. And that is it. The Uni Review this year is called Rockcliffe Man, which I'm assuming is a little bit of a stab at our very favourite Premier of Tasmania there, Jeremy Rockcliffe. Old Rockers, he's a great guy. But in normal theatre review sort of style, it will be satirical. It will be making a mockery of the Tasmanian politics that we all know and love. And if you want to get along and catch that, it will be a lot of fun. So please call me 633-1591. I'll get you on the line and we'll have a chat and get you some tickets. Let's get into some music now. In the interim, it is Christina Aguilera with Genie in a Bottle. What a

0: Man, meow.
1: Christina Aguilera, Jenny in a Bottle, you're here on Chilli, home of the hottest hits. And I've got some tickets to give away to the Uni Review. This is Rockcliffe Man, Uni Review 2026, politics, parody, and a whole lot of pizzazz. It is back. And it's obviously going to be bursting with political sort of satirical statements. More than likely chatting about MacPoint Stadium. And I reckon that's going to be the launching pad for what they want to do. But let's see how it plays out. I've actually got Mark on the line. Mark, are you there, brother?
2: Yeah, mate.
1: Hey, good morning. How are you?
2: Good, mate.
1: Good. Now, have you been to a uni review before?
2: Oh, 10 years ago, I reckon.
1: Oh, yeah, nice. And, I mean, God, the political sort of environment would have been so much different back then, but can you remember what it was about back when you watched it?
2: No. I just remember it was hilarious.
1: Been a hot while.
2: Say whatever they want.
1: That's it. It kind of, it's very unfiltered, isn't it? It's sort of like... What was that?
2: It was back then.
1: Yeah, it was back then, yeah. I'd be interested to see how it's sort of moved with the times. You know, we have to be obviously very careful what and how we say things nowadays. But, yeah, I think, if the Uni Review is still kicking strong, I would be curious to see at what level they can sort of present that sort of humour still. And it's good. We just got to learn to poke fun at ourselves, don't we?
2: That's right.
1: Just that little bit. So it's all very lighthearted. I don't think it's there's any real bias there, but I think it's sort of the best thing about the Uni Review, in my opinion, is that it generally is saying what we all are thinking and can't say out loud. So
2: yep. This
1: is going to be good, mate. Hey, if you're going to go to this, I do have a double pass to give away. Who are you going to take with you?
2: Probably my partner.
1: Yeah?
2: Yeah.
1: Nice. And are you you're both partial to a musical? You don't mind that?
2: No, don't mind.
1: Nah, good. Why not?
2: Like
1: get it done.
2: Stuff.
1: That's awesome, mate. It is at Albert Hall. It's on Monday, the 28th of May. It will be at 7:30 p.m. Hey, stick on the line for me. Stay on hold, and I'll grab your details. We'll get you those tickets, all right?
2: Legend.
1: You're a champion, Mark. Thank you so much, mate.
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0: Morgan, Sam Fender, Olivia Dean. Massive fan of that song, actually. That's great. Chili Breakfast, home of the hottest hits. You're here with Marcus for your morning. Nick is away in Japan and I'm holding the fort. Now, shortly after the 8:30 local news and weather, we do have J-Halves out and about with some freebies. So make sure you know where she is and so you can catch her and grab some of those freebies. We love freebies. Everyone loves something free, right? And just catching up with J-Halves. She's a good chat as well. We've also got the spicy recap and the spicy winner to get through as well. But otherwise, let's get into your news, sports and weather. But before that, Burger Build. I really want to talk about this Burger Build. We're very, very excited about the Burger Build off. If you don't know about this, you can actually jump on to chilifm.com.au and register your recipe for the ultimate burger that will get made if you win, and it will be displayed on the menu for a limited time at Hello Georgie, 95 George Street. Now, this is awesome. I've got some of the submissions coming through. I'll quickly read them off before we head off to our news. I've got a Melissa Carmichael here. Melissa, she's come through with the Southern Fried Chicken Melt. This is a... Now, I'm going to read it out as they wrote it because it's quite funny. We've got bun, a squirt of garlic aioli, a couple of slices of tomato, a huge chunky Southern Fried Chicken piece topped with homemade... This is the secret sauce, I think. Homemade mushroom sauce, generously spooned, sliced mushrooms, thickened cream, a couple of secret ingredients. Oh, secret ingredients. Well, you can't be too secret if we need to know what the ingredients are. Double cheese and a squirt of garlic aioli on the bun. And a couple of strips of bacon if you would really like to as well. I've also got... what are you called that? Oh, that is the Southern Fried Chicken Melt. That's the name of the burger. What have we got? The Alluring Lammy. The Alluring Lammy. Slow-cooked lamb, cheese, coriander. Ooh, don't know about coriander. You're going to lose some people there. Chili. Oh, yep. Lamb and chili. Awesome. Spinach leaves, tomato, cucumber, and avocado. 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Nick and I get to taste test everything, all thanks to Hello Georgie. Let's go to news, sports and weather now. I'll catch up with you soon.
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10: Good morning, I'm Ebony Amplett. Labor's members have passed the spruiking commitments for the North and North East in last night's federal budget. Notable items include funding for upgrades to York Park, health infrastructure, money to improve the health of Kanamaluka at Tama River under the Launceston City deal, as well as some employee costs during the period of administration for Liberty Bell Bay.
11: Whether it's funding for hospitals, support for small business, or money for our schools, this budget delivers practical benefits for Tasmanians, and I will continue to work to deliver for all of Tasmania.
10: Just teased out there. To state politics now, where Liberal Joe Palmer has been re-elected to the Legislative Council in the seat of Rosevears, Olivia Hicks reports.
12: Ms Palmer claimed victory on May 3, the day after polling day, having won 42% of preference votes. Her nearest opponent, Labor's Ben McKinnon, had 25%, but with no candidate claiming a majority, the official result had to wait for the distribution of preferences. Mr McKinnon scooped up a large chunk of Greens' preferences, but fell short. Ms Palmer won with just under 53% and will serve a second term and says she is beyond grateful.
10: Participants at the Tasmanian Academy of Leadership and Sport have had a very special visitor this week. Launceston-born Olympian Ariane Titmus making a flying visit from her new home in Melbourne to the Academy, addressing a cohort of students about the behind-the-scenes work, discipline, resilience and mindset required to perform as an athlete at the highest level. And a local medical group has launched a new purpose-built mobile clinic to strengthen its outreach capacity and provide no-cost primary healthcare services in the Launceston region. It's the third of its type for the Morton Group, who typically work with community organisations and facilities, allowing for improved flexibility and privacy for clinics that are traditionally delivered within larger facilities. The company's managing director, Robert Morton, says its current Northern funding program is scheduled to finish in December this year, calling for more support from both the state and the federal government to keep its services running. Your Look of the Day's national news and your sport check are coming up next.
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13: Morning, I'm Phoebe Humphrey. The Treasurer is doing the rounds selling last night's budget while defending the broken election promises around changes to property tax. Jim Chalmers claims the changes to negative gearing and capital gains tax concessions will help 75,000 Aussies into their first homes.
14: That's really one of the main reasons why we took this difficult decision. One of the main reasons why we came to a different view in some of these contentious areas is because we want to level the playing field.
13: There on the ABC, the Housing Industry Association says those measures will make Australia's housing crisis even worse by reducing the supply of new homes. Iran hopes China can play a role as mediator in peace talks with the US as Donald Trump and his entourage head to Beijing. The US president is also bringing his war secretary. Even Elon Musk is tagging along. And anyone heading to NRL's Magic Round in Brisbane could be impacted by a rail strike action. Industrial action notices have been issued by the Rail, Tram and Bus Union, with strikes planned for the weekend.
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9: In sport, former Bombers coach James Herds weighed in on the vacant role at Carlton after Michael Voss quit the club yesterday, telling Nine he'd be shocked if he were considered.
15: I think Icon Park would blow up if I went down. I don't think I'd ever get asked.
9: St Kilda will now be without Nazeiah Wanganeen-Millara for the next three games. The star saint was a late out for the weekend loss to the Suns due to a calf strain. A goal for will now be without Nazeiah Wanganeen-Millara for the next three games. The star saint was a late out for the weekend loss to the Suns due to a calf strain.

0: in the evening. Tomorrow, possible showers, 60% chance, top of 18 degrees. And your Friday, up to a 70% chance of rain and a top of 18 degrees. And as for St Helens, currently sitting at 12 degrees with a top of 18 on the way. It is a partly cloudy day. More morning fog and lighter winds coming in there. Tomorrow, possible showers, 70% chance and a top of 19 degrees. And your Friday is up to a top of 20, but a 70% chance of those possible showers as well.
1: Australia, a nation built on world-changing discoveries. From the revolutionary Hills Hoist to breaking the sound barrier and inventing ultrasound and boldly asking the question, why dial-up and weaken Wi-Fi? Now, prepare yourselves for the greatest discovery of all. It's Nick and Marcus for breakfast on Chilli.
0: Yes, good morning. 37 minutes past 8. You're here on Chilli Breakfast with Nick and Marcus, minus the Nick plus the Marcus, and I'm doing it solo for the next 2 weeks, or we're already 3 days into my 10-day cycle here, so stick with me. It's been a lot of fun thus far, and always appreciate the support as well. Now, shortly coming up, we do have J-Halves out and about in the cruiser. She's out there in the JQ, and she's got some freebies, and we love it, and we love a good yarns with J-Halves there as well. Please do not forget, jump onto chillifm.com.au if you want to register your name for the 10 free movement classes that we're giving away at St. Luke's Launceston Wellness Hub. That's over at 93 Cimetière Street. You've got movement and exercise classes, mindfulness and meditation workshops, so on and so forth. Jump on. Your name can be announced on the show as that lucky winner for the 10 free movement classes. But now, let's get stuck into this one.
2: Let's get ready to rumble!
1: It's the Spicy Single!
3: You gotta fight!
0: This is the Spicy Single, all thanks to Blue Gum Loans, where Nick and I generally pit two songs head-to-head, and Nick being away, my wife Flick has stepped up to take the mantle because she loves some healthy competition and she hates it when I win things. So she will come in. She's coming in with some strong choices as well, so we are pitting our songs together, and there is an ultimate winner at the end of the 10 shows. Whoever has the best of 10 wins a little prize between the two of us. It's either a pamper package for her or a brand new PlayStation game for me, because I'm a big old nerd. And we'll see how that goes. And it's probably, if I win, it's going to be a PlayStation game for sure, but at what cost? My wife not speaking to me. That's the cost. Flick has gone ahead and picked an absolute banger here from Rihanna featuring Calvin Harris. We've got We Found Love.

And that is Versus My Yeah by Usher featuring Lil Jon. So jump up on the Chilli Instagram and vote for which one you want played. That is coming up. And shortly after, we've got J-Halves out and about. Let's get into some Dua Lipa now. These Walls, you're here on Chilli. Good morning.

These walls, Dua Lipa, you're here on Chilli, home of the hottest hits with Marcus for your morning. And let's get into something that's very exciting. It is always the highlight of our day and our week. It's our very own J-Halves out and about.

0: J-Halves, you there?
1: Good morning.
0: Good morning.
1: How's it going?
0: Yeah, good. Happy hump day.
1: Yeah, happy hump day. Halfway through the week, man.
0: I know. It's gone
1: Get
0: so quick.
1: That weekend.
0: Yeah.
1: Yeah.
0: It's been unreal. Nick disappeared to Japan on Sunday, and I feel like we're already like a quarter of the way there. Like, it's gone so quickly already.
1: Yeah, I know. I don't know what it is. Just something about this week that's gone really
0: awesome.
1: Fast. I totally agree.
0: No complaints from me. Hey, guess what? J-Halves, guess what?
1: What?
0: I think, I don't want to jinx it. I really don't want to jinx it. And I've still got to sign the documents, but I think I bought a house.
1: Oh, my God.
0: Yeah.
1: Are you serious?
0: I think it's happened.
1: Oh, my gosh. This is so exciting.
0: Yeah.
1: It's huge.
0: The settlement day started as of yesterday. So.
1: Oh, my God. And congratulations. That's huge.
0: Crazy. And, like, I'm not going to fully realise until we're sitting in the house and we kind of look around and go, wait, so what can we... Wait, this is ours? We can do something here?
1: Oh, that is so exciting.
0: Yeah. I can put a hole in the wall accidentally and not have to stress about the real estate. It's so awesome.
1: You can drill things, hang pictures off, like wherever the heck you want.
0: I don't have to
1: so
0: hide
1: good.
0: The pets anymore from the rental inspection. Amazing.
1: Yeah, you're going to get a pet?
0: Well, I've got the dog. I've got my Choc Lab, my little, she'd be coming up to three now, far out, yeah.
1: Oh,
0: and then maybe a second dog on the way, who knows?
1: Yeah. See how you go.
0: That's it. Hey, J-Halves, where are you today? What's you doing?
1: I'm out here at Invermay this morning. I'm out here for R&J Batteries, but they are so busy this morning that I had to go down the road a little bit, so I'm just down here on the same street, on Gledo Street, so... Just come on down. Come and find me. I've got all of the goodies to give away.
0: Yeah,
1: I've
0: tell us.
1: Got the Krebs Marshalls. Yeah. I've got the Macca's vouchers. Red
0: nice.
1: Bull, veggie chips. I've got Valhalla ice cream as well. So it's all going on here.
0: You are stacked. Absolutely,
1: yeah, absolutely
0: stacked. And I'm sure you've got some conversation to boot, right? Just a little bit of tidbits and some trivia for people, right?
1: Oh, yeah, sure, yeah.
0: You hear the hesitation in your voice then. You're like, no, I don't need to have facts. It's too early.
1: I don't have any facts at the moment. I'm going to be real with you.
0: Go down and be gentle with her. It sounds like she just woke up. Be nice to her. Hey, remind me, because Nick has sort of spread his dementia to me. Where are you again?
1: I am here for R&J Batteries on Gledo Street, but just down the road a little bit. So you'll find me. I stand out in the big car. So
0: she'll be standing there waving her arms like a wiggly waving arm man outside of a car yard. You'll see
1: That's
0: her.
1: It.
0: Go and catch J-Halves. Catch you later, J-Halves. Bye.
1: See ya. Bye.
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Fever Dream, Alex Warren, you're here on Chilli, home of the hottest hits. Chilli Breakfast with Nick and Marcus, and Nick is away. Marcus comes out to play. Now, we are wrapping up another show for your hump day. We are done for today, but I'm back tomorrow, and stick around as well. But before we leave, let's get into the one important thing, and you know what it is.

0: The Spice is single, all thanks to Blue Gum Loans, where we put two songs head-to-head to battle it out for the ultimate winner to be played at the end of the show. Nick is away, and my wife, Flick, who's now on the line there. Flicky, are you there?
1: Hello, good morning.
0: How are you?
1: Good.
0: Flicky has jumped on. She's battling it out with me for the next 10 shows, or the total of 10 shows, should I say. And it is the best of 10, isn't it? So whoever gets the highest score wins a little something something.
1: Yay, I'm going to win.
0: Yeah. You've gone for a pamper pack, haven't you?
1: Actually have, yes.
0: Yeah, some sort of pamper description pack, something.
1: Yes.
0: Whether it be a massage or a, I don't know.
1: Probably maybe some makeup. A massage, because my body is wrecked from soccer, so okay, need it.
0: You don't have to go on all about it, you know what I mean? Like, it's not always about you. So you've picked a song today, Flicky. What have you picked?
1: Ray Ray with what's the song called again?
0: Oh, moment. Good start, mate.
1: We found love. We found love.
0: Here we go. Good, and that's versus My Yeah by Usher, because this used to be my absolute jam on the dance floor, where I used to be able to dance without sore knees. Remember this? Let's see how it goes. I'm going to go now to the results there on the Chili Instagram. It's all thanks to Blue Gum Loans. Oh, I hate this friendly competition between us.
1: Nervous.
0: Yeah, you're
1: so nervous,
0: are you? All right, let's get going. Let's see what we got here. What is it? Oh!
1: Beauty?
0: No, yeah, righto. Good work, mate. Good choice. It was actually a landslide victory, so good for you. All right, 2-1. You are one ahead of me now. Good work.
1: Yeah.
0: Chili breakfast. Good morning. Thank you, Flicky. Catch you later.

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1: Good morning, I'm Ebony Ablett. First, police are responding to a two-vehicle crash on the West Tamar Highway at Trevallon. Both lanes are blocked currently, as well as the entrance to Forest Road. No injuries have been reported, but motorists are asked to avoid the area until the scene is cleared. To the federal budget locally, notably, there's funding for the Northern Heart Centre and a hospice at the LGH precinct, funding for stadium upgrades, as well as money that will flow through road and path upgrades, and funding for climate resilient farms. Bass MP Jess Teasdale spruiking the budget's inclusions for the North.
2: This budget is about making sure Tasmanians aren't left behind. We're delivering tax relief, stronger Medicare services and investments that support jobs, housing and regional communities right across the state.
1: There's been mixed reactions through the local community. Tascos welcoming property tax changes but wishing there was more help for Tasmanians on welfare payments and those on the social housing waitlist. While Liberal Senator Wendy Askew says there's nothing new for the North and Tasmanians should be disappointed in the budget.
3: Where are all the election commitments promised by Member for Bass Jess Teasdale, promised during the last federal election campaign? Where is the $150 million for the Greater Southeast Irrigation Scheme promised by Rebecca White?
1: As the state government celebrates a program aimed at boosting literacy rates across Tasmanian students reaching all public schools, attention is now turning to a similar program being rolled out to improve numeracy. Tasmania currently has the worst rates in the nation, the state government hoping to change that. Education Minister Joe Parla says it's already rolled out across more than 30 schools, with hopes it can reach the rest as early as next year.
4: We want our children in Tasmania to have the best possible education that they can have, regardless of what their postcode might be.
1: And while investigations continue into an alleged dog napping and stolen van chase on Sunday, a 30-year-old man from Mayfield is in custody on other charges. He was taken into custody in relation to the incident at Invermay, but has been charged over a second evade incident at Lilydale. It is facing multiple charges, including evading police, aggravated burglary, driving while disqualified, and common assault. Anyone who witnessed a Ford Maverick driving dangerously in the Georgetown, Mount Direction, Lilydale or Lebrina area on Monday morning is asked to contact police. You'll look at national news and your sport check next.
0: Discover Country Club Tasmania's restaurants and bars, including Bolter's Grill Pizzeria, Link's Restaurant and Terrace Kitchen, located at Country Club Avenue, Prospect Vale, just 10 minutes from Launceston CBD. Chilly, national news now.
5: Morning, I'm Phoebe Humphrey. Anthony Albanese says the federal government hasn't lied to voters. Last night's federal budget included changes to capital gains tax and negative gearing, a breach of Labor's election promises. But the Prime Minister has told Nine it was necessary to help the younger generation.
6: So I don't want to see an Australia which is divided into people who have homes and some multiple homes and people who simply will never be able to achieve the dream and make it a reality of having a roof over their head.
5: Plans for a Trump Tower on the Gold Coast have been binned less than 3 months after a deal was made. Altus Property Group says the Trump Organisation have pulled out of the 91-storey branded tower worth $1.5 billion, but the developer hopes a tower will still be built on the site. And authorities say it's inevitable we'll see more hantavirus cases as an 11th patient is confirmed with the rat-borne disease, but they're all cases from the cruise ship where the outbreak started and the risk to the public remains low.
0: It starts with a hunger for great food, beach vibes and a happy tribe. 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
7: In sport, Michael Voss is confident Carlton's in a better position now than it was when he arrived back in 2021. He's broken his silence after quitting the club as coach, telling AFL Media the departure will allow the Blues to play more freely for the rest of the season.
8: The playing group is in a great place, right? They're in a very, very good place. So maybe does this just give a little bit of space for them to be able to move in, give them a bit of freedom where they can play with that sort of without just the outcome in mind, which has no doubt impacted us at times.
7: Josh Fraser steps in as interim coach from today. And former Hawks captain Luke Hodges stepped down from his position on the All-Australian Selection Committee panel, fearing a conflict of interest with his role with the TAB. That's the latest in news and sport. I'm Britt Aylin.
0: Stronach Timber Scottsdale, in partnership with Adbri Masonry, are your paving and landscaping partners, helping you create the garden you deserve at Stronach Timber Scottsdale. You said just one more song, so we gave you 19 extra. It's 20 songs in a row on